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anywhere. 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
8: From the Sky News Centre at 7, Donald Trump says the US is locked and loaded, but will cancel a planned attack on Iran if a new peace deal is reached. The American president insists any agreement would need to include the complete and total reopening of the Strait of Hormuz, as well as an end to Tehran's nuclear threat. Two-thirds of people in the UK think the Prime Minister will fail to end long-term rough sleeping. That's according to exclusive research for Sky News after Andy Burnham made it his first pledge as Prime Minister. But Becky Lloyd from Bridgend Community Outreach Centre says it's a complex situation.
9: I think we can say it's probably got progressively worse. I've certainly got double the amount of clients that we had. We need funding, we need time, we need support. It's all right to put a roof over their heads, but when they can't cope with that and they can't manage that, they're going to be homeless again.
8: Meanwhile, Andy Burnham's promising more help for families struggling with the cost of living. The Prime Minister says reducing rail fares and reforming the water sector are top of his agenda. EU leaders are expected to hold talks next week to understand what happened when 60,000 Moroccans stormed the Spanish enclave of Ceuta. At least 86 people died. In sport, First Minister John Swinney says the Commonwealth Games has shown Scotland at its very best ahead of tonight's closing ceremony. There was plenty for the home crowd to celebrate in Glasgow last night as world record holder Josh Kerr took gold in the 1 mile race. He says the victory was extra special because of where it was.
10: This country is all about, you know, miling. I think we can do it really well. I think we have a future in it, and it's nice that it's home. But, you know, I want to inspire the next generation to come out and perform in the UK. I said that a couple of years ago, and I put in the hard work, and it was time to come home and perform.
8: And Aberdeen opened their Scottish Premiership campaign with a dramatic 2-1 win against Hearts. They scored both of their goals in injury time at Pittodrie, with captain Kevin Nisbet grabbing the win thanks to a 95th minute penalty. That's the latest. I'm Barry Weir.
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7: Police are checking CCTV after a brawl inside the Beacon shopping centre in Eastbourne. Officers cordoned off an area near the fragrance shop yesterday afternoon, with police standing guard following the altercation, which witnesses say involved a group of young men. While police say a knife was seen but has not been recovered. A man who shot a CCTV camera overlooking a Sussex beach has been given a suspended prison sentence. Michael Tucson from Bromley used an air rifle to repeatedly fire at the National Coast Watch camera at West Beach in Newhaven, causing around £5,000 worth of damage. While detectives managed to trace the 44-year-old's van using footage from the damaged camera and arrested him in Eastbourne. He was given a 6-month sentence, suspended for 18 months and fined £500. Horsham's Swan Walk shopping centre has partially reopened this weekend, a month after a glass panel fell from its roof. The site's management say they made the decision to reopen as some stores can be accessed without the need to walk under the glazed area. And a fundraising walk is taking place in memory of Charlotte Eads from Brighton, who died in 2016 from a brain tumour at the age of 19. Her mother Alex and brother Miles will be walking 200 miles from Eastbourne to Winchester and back over the next 12 days. Well, Alex says they set up the charity Charlotte's Bag to raise money for brain tumour research. That's the latest. I'm Madison Fox.
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13: A nice day today. Bright sunshine, blue skies all the way with highs in the upper 20s. Right now in Portsmouth, it's 16 and in Horsham, it's 18.
11: 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Sunday Breakfast with Simon Rose.

Never thought it would happen with me and a girl from Clapham. Always love the lyrics for that. Squeeze, Up the Junction on V2 Radio. And Love Affairs, Everlasting Love before that. Good morning, it's Simon here. I hope you're doing okay. Another nice day today. It's getting to be a habit, this, isn't it? Want to get in touch with the show? 01243 963 960 is the number. You can call it or you can send a WhatsApp.

0: Bizarrely, a song that was used in a burger commercial some years ago. Billy Ocean suddenly on V2 Radio. Madonna's Beautiful Stranger before that. With the latest on the roads coming up, Kid Creole and the Coconuts, Teddy Swims and Genesis on the way too.
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0: Checking the major routes at the moment, nothing to report, which is good news. Just a reminder, though, it's day two of Brighton and Hove Pride, which means road closures in the city. No parking at Preston Park and the surrounding areas, and limited parking on Madeira Drive. As far as public transport's concerned, you can expect stations around Brighton on the network to be a little busier than usual. And oh, there we go. It's back again. To be a little bit busier than usual. At Brighton, they've got a colour-coded system in operation. It's purple for trains going towards Chichester and beyond, blue heading up north towards Gatwick and London, and green heading towards Lewes, Eastbourne and beyond. 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

big talent, Teddy Swims, Genesis and Kid Creole and the Coconuts before that on V2 Radio. 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And if you're a dancer, just kind of let us know what you want to do and we'll try and make it happen for you. 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Joss Stone, after the cause.

0: Love it. So cool. Joss Stone on V2 Radio and The Cause before that. From 11 o'clock this morning, by the way, Paul Williams will be here. Well, not actually here, but out and about, live with his show from the Emergency Services Day at Oaklands Park in Chichester, which is always a whole load of fun. So if you're going down there, go say hi to Paul, meet the team, pick up your stickers, and you can see also the work that the amazing people that work for the Emergency Services do as well. Always really interesting, that, isn't it? I quite like geeking out on that kind of stuff when I'm able to get the chance to go along to them. But if you fancy that, that's from 11 o'clock this morning. Paul will be down there at the Emergency Services Day, Oaklands Park in Chichester. Ahead of that, tunes to come include Razorlight, The Calling, and music from John Newman, all on the way on V2.
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0: with Alex Band on vocals. That guy's got a great voice. The Calling, Wherever You Will Go on V2 Radio. If you want to get in touch with the show today, by the way, easy peasy to do it. It's always good to hear from you. On the blower, 01243 963 960. 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Coming up, The Feeling on the Way, Hadaway, and Richard Marks, and the latest news on the way too on V2.
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10: From the Sky News Centre at 8, Donald Trump claims he's agreed to hold off on any attack on Iran for now, saying Middle Eastern countries have reached the perimeters of a deal to end the war. The US President's threats to hit the Iranians hard had led Tehran to warn it would retaliate against what it calls American aggression. Andy Burnham's promising more help for families struggling with the cost of living, insisting cutting household bills will be a priority. The Prime Minister says reducing rail fares and reforming the water sector are top of his agenda. Our chief political correspondent John Craig has been looking into what the PM's told the Sunday Mirror newspaper.
11: I think rail fares are too high, outrageously so in some instances, so that's something that's in my sights. I mentioned VAT and electricity bills, but it's a short-term measure at the moment. Let's see where we can go with that.
10: Meanwhile, two-thirds of people surveyed believe the PM will fail to end rough sleeping nationwide. Many experts say it's the underlying reasons that cause the real causes, including drug addiction and unemployment. Britain's second most senior police officer has met with Sikh faith leaders following the murder of a 24-year-old woman at her home in West London.
12: We will try to provide the answers with absolute determination for her family, for her next of kin and for her community.
10: That's Deputy Commissioner with the Met Police, Matt Dukes, talking about Kirandeep Kaur. She was killed in Hayes last month after an intruder broke in as she lay in bed with her baby and her husband. The death of the student from India has led to calls for better protection for the Sikh community. In sport, First Minister John Swinney presented Josh Kerr with his gold medal after he stormed to victory in the Commonwealth Games mile race in Glasgow. He did it in 3 minutes, 54 seconds. And after the highs of last year, it was a disappointing start to the Scottish Premiership season for Hearts. They conceded twice in injury time to lose 2-1 at Aberdeen. That's the latest. I'm Barry Weir.
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4: Police are investigating an altercation involving a group of young men at a busy East Sussex shopping centre. Officers were called to Eastbourne at around 10 past three yesterday afternoon, and part of the Beacon Centre was cordoned off. Well, a knife was reportedly seen but has not been found, and officers are checking CCTV and asking any witnesses to come forward. A prolific shoplifter from West Sussex is back in jail following a crime spree across Crawley. 35-year-old Max Huggett of Ockley Road in Bognor had 133 previous offences. He targeted a number of shops, including the Co-op in Langley Road and Asda in Balcombe Road, just 4 days after being given a suspended sentence. Well, during his latest court appearance, he admitted 14 thefts and 17 breaches of a court order. He's been jailed for 9 months. A man who shot a CCTV camera overlooking a Sussex beach has been given a suspended prison sentence. Michael Tucson from Bromley used an air rifle to repeatedly fire at the National Coast Watch camera at West Beach in Newhaven, causing around £5,000 worth of damage. But footage recovered from the damaged camera then helped police identify his van, and he was later arrested in Eastbourne. Well, the 44-year-old was given a six-month sentence, suspended for 18 months and fined £500. And knights on horseback are charging into battle in West Sussex as the Loxwood Joust returns for the next 3 weekends. The medieval festival at Loxwood Meadow features spectacular jousting, falconry and full contact fighting in armour. While visitors can also meet jesters, try archery and axe throwing, and even join the great battle themselves. That's the latest. I'm Madison Fox.
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0: Nice day today, bright and sunny, highs in the mid to upper 20s. Right now in Brighton, it's 18 for Pride, and in Havant, it's 19.
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on V2 Radio, and The Feeling before that. Nice day today if you're heading down to Brighton Pride. Highs sort of about 25, 26 or thereabouts, maybe the upper 20s, but sunshine all the way, which is good news. Ray headlining yesterday, today the turn of the iconic Diana Ross, which is going to be really cool, isn't it? If you're going to see that, sure you're going to have a great time. I've got a great Diana Ross story told to me by a mate of mine who was a live sound guy at gigs many, many years ago, and I've never worked out right if it's true. He told me apparently, I think it was in Brixton, he was doing the sound for a gig, a Diana Ross gig, and she was rocking up for the sound check earlier in the day, and he thought she'd turn up with a big entourage in a limo, you know, some kind of roller with an agent and a publicist and, you know, her own people and somebody to carry her things for her. Apparently, he told me she rocked up in a rented Volkswagen Golf herself, wearing a purple velour tracksuit. I don't know to this day if that's true or not. I like to think it is, but I think he might have been yanking my chain. What is

0: Nice chilled out song for a Sunday morning from Richard Marx. Hadaway before that on V2 Radio. Coming up, we'll get the latest on the roads for you. Colonel Abrams on the way, Eternal and BB Winans, and a really cool little new song from Pixie Lott coming up too.
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2: With purple queues heading towards Chichester and beyond, so that's westbound. Northbound towards Gatwick and London is blue and it's green. If you're heading the other way, eastbound towards Lewes, Eastbourne and beyond. The V2 Radio jam line is 01243 963 960.
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0: That's new from Pixie Lott. Dance Like Nobody's Watching. They're always watching on BT Radio. Eternal and BB Winans before that, and Colonel Abrahams and Trapped. And the Mystery Five at 9 from 9 o'clock this morning. We do this Saturdays with Nick and Sunday with me. It's five songs, all with one connection, but can you crack the connection? We shall find out just after 9 o'clock this morning. Ahead of that, Katie Sunstall on the way after this from Katy Perry on V2.
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0: Another beautiful day today, sunshine all the way on Fisu Radio. That's becoming our default position at the moment, though, isn't it? I mean, every day you wake up and it's warm and hot and sunny. I mean, what's not to like? Maybe you're thinking a little bit of rain wouldn't go down, you know, too badly, perhaps. But here's my theory and my philosophy. What you want, right, is rain overnight, lots of it, for the garden, for the reservoirs, nice and warm and sunny during the day. Perfect weather, loving it. Right, Swifty coming up, Ed Sheeran on the way, and music from All Saints too.
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DiCaprio movie, All Saints and Pure Shores, Ed Sheeran's Galway Girl before that on V2 Radio, and Taylor Swift. Colin's been in touch, says, can you wish my wonderful wife Lisa a very happy anniversary? She is my rock and my world. Happy anniversary, both of you, from us as well. Hope you got a great day planned, got good weather for it. Maybe a sneaky little meal out this evening. Sounds like a plan, doesn't it? Whatever you're doing, have a really good one. Right, coming up, latest news on the way after this from Prince.

0: It's coming up to 9 o'clock on VSU Radio. On the way, the latest news and then the Mystery 5 at 9. Five songs with one connection. If you want to play along, here's the number you need. 01243 963 960. 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
7: From the Sky News Centre at 9, Donald Trump insists he'll hold off on fresh attacks on Iran as long as a deal can be reached and quickly. The US President says it would need to involve stopping Tehran's nuclear ambitions and reopening the Strait of Hormuz. Any kind of agreements would need to work through major sticking points following months of conflict. On Friday, he told reporters his main goal is clear.
8: Very simple. They cannot have a nuclear weapon. Iran will not have a nuclear weapon, and they can't have a nuclear weapon. If they did, the Middle East would have been wiped out by now.
7: Andy Burnham's repeating promises to take further action to bring down utility bills and rail fares. The Prime Minister's also highlighting the need for long-term changes to VAT on electricity bills. Meanwhile, two-thirds of people in the UK believe Andy Burnham will fail to end homelessness unless the root causes are dealt with. The polls found that people think they include drug addiction and unemployment. It was a golden games for Scotland's Josh Kerr as he picked up Commonwealth's one-mile title. Kat Suave was at the Scotstoun Stadium.
9: The world record holder was dominant as he stormed to victory in front of a home crowd in Glasgow. He says their support means everything.
10: To have in front of a Glaswegian crowd, having the Scottish National Anthem is something that I'll never forget.
9: Elsewhere, Jasmine Sawyers took gold in the long jump for England, while her teammate Owen Hird won bronze in the pole vault. Welsh cycling star Emma Finucan claimed her third gold medal of the Games in the time trial.
11: I've definitely lived in the moment at these Games. I've enjoyed every moment.
9: Neil Farke picked up another title in the tandem sprint to cement himself as Scotland's most successful Commonwealth athlete in history.
7: In football, Aberdeen opened their Scottish Premiership campaign with a dramatic 2-1 win against Hearts. And Vincent Pastore, who played Tony Soprano's best friend in The Sopranos, has died aged 80. The actor was best known for his role in the mob drama. That's the latest. I'm Barry Weir.
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12: Police are checking CCTV after a brawl inside the Beacon shopping centre in Eastbourne. Officers cordoned off an area near the fragrance shop yesterday afternoon, with police standing guard following the altercation, which witnesses say involved a group of young men. Well, police say a knife was seen but has not been recovered. A man who shot a CCTV camera overlooking a Sussex beach has been given a suspended prison sentence. Michael Toussaint from Bromley used an air rifle to repeatedly fire at the National Coast Watch camera at West Beach in Newhaven, causing around £5,000 worth of damage. While detectives managed to trace the 44-year-old's van using footage from the damaged camera and arrested him in Eastbourne. He was given a six-month sentence, suspended for 18 months and fined £500. Horsham's Swan Walk shopping centre has partially reopened this weekend, a month after a glass panel fell from its roof. The site's management say they made the decision to reopen as some stores can be accessed without the need to walk under the glazed area. And a fundraising walk is taking place in memory of Charlotte Eads from Brighton, who died in 2016 from a brain tumour at the age of 19. Her mother Alex and brother Miles will be walking 200 miles from Eastbourne to Winchester and back over the next 12 days. Well, Alex says they set up the charity Charlotte's Bag to raise money for brain tumour research. That's the latest. I'm Madison Fox.
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0: Yet another really nice day. Blue skies, sunshine all the way. Temperatures in the mid to upper 20s. Right now in Chichester it's 20 and at Gatwick Airport it's 22.
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Five songs with one connection. Saturdays with Nick and Sunday from 9 with me. What do you reckon it could be? 01243 963 960. Sometimes I do this and I think to myself, that's going to be really difficult. Nobody's going to get it. You all get it. Then there are days when I think, I've made that too easy. And it turns out not to be the case, apparently. That said, well done to Barb. First correct answer within about 5 seconds of playing the first song. Well done, you. Robin Lynn in Burgess Hill, Brian in Leon Solent, and Judy and Gordon in Littlehampton all have the correct answer. Any ideas?

Four songs down now on the Mystery 5 at 9 from Tom's Tiling and More. Five songs with one connection, one more song to go. Final chance to get it if you haven't got it yet. And you can't get it from this one, then I just don't think you're going to get it at all. 01243 963 960. Here we go. Song number 5.

0: Song number five on the Mystery Five at nine. What a cracking lineup of tunes. A massive combination of divas back to back. Really enjoyed that.
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0: Right, so the following superstars with the correct answer include Barb, first correct answer through, followed by Rob and Lynn in Burgess Hill, Brian in Leon Solent, and Judy and Gordon, Lisa in Bognor. Well done, Carl, Estelle and Roxy B, Liz in Billingshurst, Mark in Cold Waltham, Phil and Teresa got it right, so did Stan in Burstead, Dominic in North Burstead, Colin and Lisa, Debbie and Colin. Oh, happy anniversary, by the way, Lisa and Colin. Also, Angela in Chichester, well done too. Treacle and Manchild, Simon in Woking, Ian and Karen, Kim and Dave got it right, so did Pete and Yule. Well done to Jordan in Bognor, also to Denise in Ferring, Kay in Littlehampton, Doug and Sue, Julie and Mandy, Anna in Carterton got it correct.

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2: 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Christina Aguilera in 2022, and it was Ray, as recently as yesterday. All former Brighton Pride headliners. Well done if you got it right. Travel is on the way.
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4: Slow going on the A283, the Stenning Bypass in both directions because of the roadworks, and also where it joins the A27 as well. The A283, A27 junction looking slow as well. A reminder, it's Brighton Pride today. We know that. We just did it on the 5 at 9. But there are road closures and there's no parking at Preston Park and surrounding areas. Also, very limited parking on Madeira Drive. Public transport might well be your best bet if you're heading down there. Talking public transport, you can expect additional traffic essentially on the rail network because of Brighton Pride, certainly around stations surrounding Brighton. That's the anticipation of Southern Trains. Anyway, the network will be busy. At Brighton, they've got a special queuing system in operation as well. So there's a purple queue for trains from Brighton towards Chichester and beyond. So that's westbound. Heading up to London and north, it's a blue queue, and that's trains towards Gatwick in London. And finally, heading the other way, so this time eastbound towards Lewes, Eastbourne and beyond from Brighton. That's your green lane you need to get into. 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

Jesse J on V2 Radio and George Benson before that, enjoying the sunshine at the moment. It's becoming the new norm, isn't it, this kind of weather? And it's not a bad thing, but a rain overnight would be fantastic. If you're heading out today, by the way, you fancy getting out of the house, and it is a day for it, isn't it? From 11 this morning, Paul Williams will be broadcasting live from the emergency service day at Oaklands Park in Chichester. Always fun. If you'd never been to one of those before, get down there, meet the team, and have a look around at the police cars and fire engines, and chat to all the emergency services people about the work that they do. You might get to sit in the back of a police car as well. Probably the only time you want to be doing that, isn't it? That's later on this morning from 11 o'clock on V2. Ahead of that, Sophie Ellis-Bextor, not too far away after a little journey back to the 80s and the

0: Sophie Ellis Bextor, and before that, music from the Blow Monkeys on V2 Radio. Coming up, got a cracking cover version that features Emma Bunton on it, and U2's Street of Dreams, a new song from them. If you've not heard it, stick around. It is absolutely brilliant.
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0: It's coming up to 10 o'clock on V2 Radio. 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
9: From the Sky News Centre at 10, Donald Trump says he's cancelled the wave of intense strikes planned for this weekend against Iran, but says it's subject to a deal being struck rapidly. That would come with certain conditions, with the US President highlighting the immediate and complete opening of the Strait of Hormuz and ending Tehran's nuclear threats. Our international correspondent John Sparks is in Jerusalem.
10: I don't think we're any closer to any long-standing agreement. I think what it tells us is that Donald Trump is getting increasingly frustrated. He's under increasing pressure. He's got midterms in November, the war's not popular, he's got a cost of living crisis and the rest of it. He wants a way out of it.
9: The Prime Minister says more help with the cost of living is on its way. Andy Burnham told the Sunday Mirror he wants to go further on rail fares and household bills. Meanwhile, two-thirds of people think the Prime Minister will fail to end long-term rough sleeping. Andy Burnham made tackling it his first pledge after entering Downing Street. More than half of those surveyed by YouGov for Sky News agree it's a problem that needs to be addressed. Francesca Albanese from the charity Crisis tells us what she thinks the PM must do to make real progress.
11: It's about tackling the root causes, so building those social homes, making sure other parts of government aren't causing homelessness in the first place, and investing in welfare and solutions at work like Housing First.
9: Spain is installing a 500-metre barrier in the sea after 60,000 migrants arrived in Ceuta from Morocco. Spanish authorities say most have been returned, and EU leaders will hold talks this coming week to understand exactly what happened. World record holder Josh Kerr stormed to victory to pick up the first Commonwealth gold medal in the 1 mile for 60 years. The Scottish star broke away from the rest of the pack to win at the Scotstoun Stadium. And in football, Aberdeen opened their Scottish Premiership campaign with a dramatic 2-1 win against Hearts. They scored both their goals in injury time at Pittodrie, with captain Kevin Nisbet sealing the victory thanks to a 95th minute penalty. That's the latest. I'm Barry Weir.
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12: Police are investigating an altercation involving a group of young men at a busy East Sussex shopping centre. Officers were called to Eastbourne at around 10 past three yesterday afternoon, and part of the Beacon Centre was cordoned off. Well, a knife was reportedly seen but has not been found, and officers are checking CCTV and asking any witnesses to come forward. A prolific shoplifter from West Sussex is back in jail following a crime spree across Crawley. 35-year-old Max Huggett of Ockley Road in Bognor had 133 previous offences. He targeted a number of shops, including the Co-op in Langley Road and Asda in Balcombe Road, just 4 days after being given a suspended sentence. Well, during his latest court appearance, he admitted 14 thefts and 17 breaches of a court order. He's been jailed for 9 months. A man who shot a CCTV camera overlooking a Sussex beach has been given a suspended prison sentence. Michael Tucson from Bromley used an air rifle to repeatedly fire at the National Coast Watch camera at West Beach in Newhaven, causing around £5,000 worth of damage. But footage recovered from the damaged camera then helped police identify his van, and he was later arrested in Eastbourne. Well, the 44-year-old was given a six-month sentence, suspended for 18 months and fined £500. And knights on horseback are charging into battle in West Sussex as the Loxwood Joust returns for the next 3 weekends. The medieval festival at Loxwood Meadow features spectacular jousting, falconry and full contact fighting in armour. While visitors can also meet jesters, try archery and axe throwing, and even join the great battle themselves. That's the latest. I'm Madison Fox.
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15: Nice and bright and sunny all day today. Highs in the mid to upper 20s. Right now in Bognor Regis, it's 22. And at Burgess Hill, it's 23.
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Kaiser Chiefs and Gloria Estefan before that on V2 Radio. Now, if you fancy performing at Goodwood Revival in September, we're giving you the chance as a local band or a dancer to perform at the V2 Radio stage at Goodwood Revival. You'll be playing cover songs from the Revival decades, which is 40s, 50s and 60s. 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And if you're a dancer, let us know what you'd like to do and we'll try and make it happen for you. Just keep it vintage. That's the important thing. Keep it period. 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Click on local, then perform at Goodwood Revival with Elguest Jewellers of Rustington and Littlehampton. All the info you need is there, and you could be performing on our stage in, just a matter of a few weeks or so, isn't it now? Want to get in touch with the show, by the way, at any point today? It's 01243 963 960, or Paul, a little bit later on this morning from 11 o'clock, who's out and about live. I'll tell you more about that after Blossoms and this from Savage Garden.

0: Loving that. That's Blossoms and Savage Garden's Affirmation before that on V2 Radio. Coming up, Billy Joel's on the way, Niall Horan, and we'll check on the roads for you too.
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0: It's looking a little slow in places on the roads. Busy day today. The A283. Got it right in the end, didn't I? Stanning bypass, that's slow as you head through the roadworks. Also at the junction of the A27 as well, it's looking a little bit slow where it meets the A283 as well.

0: It is hot out there, and as we all try to stay cool, demand for water rises quickly. 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
2: Travel, that's Gatwick and London bound, and green if you're heading eastbound towards Lewes, Eastbourne and beyond. 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

Niall Horan, Billy Joel before that. On V2 Radio, where Mike's here later on this afternoon. 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In fact, you get an extra hour of Mike. He's here a little earlier from 3 o'clock this afternoon. Some cracking tunes from the 60s, 70s and 80s, from the era of vinyl, when you literally did have to put a needle on a record. Remember those days? Listen, Google it if you're not as old as me. Loads of great tunes from those decades later on this afternoon from 3. Sabrina after

0: Bobby Brown on V2 Radio. There's Sabrina Carpenter's Taste as well. Have you seen the video for that song? It's a good video, but it comes with a warning on it because it's kind of comedy horror. You know, it's funny, but at the same time, it's a little bit scary. Probably best not to watch it with little kids around. Whitesnake coming up. Script on the way. Great new song from them. And we'll play Hoosiers 2 on V2.
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1: It's coming up to 11 o'clock on V2 Radio. Thank you to our advertiser, Clarence Peer. On the way, we'll get the latest news, and then Paul's here. 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
9: From the Sky News Centre at 11, Donald Trump's decided to hold off on launching strikes against Iran for what he's calling the future benefit of the world. The US President says it's subject to a deal being struck rapidly. He says any agreement would need to include the complete reopening of the Strait of Hormuz. Andy Burnham's promising to look at more help for families struggling with the cost of living, insisting cutting household bills will be a priority. The Prime Minister says reducing rail fares and reforming the water sector are top of his agenda. Meanwhile, more than half of people in the UK say Andy Burnham is right to make ending rough sleeping one of his first pledges as Prime Minister, but a YouGov poll, exclusively for Sky News, suggests two-thirds think he'll fail. Mr Burnham's plan is backed by an initial £340 million investment. Ian Harrison's been homeless for 20 years.
10: In simple terms, it's not possible. Homelessness isn't the issue. The issue is drug addiction, prison, family breakup, relationship breaks down, losing your job. So unless you're going to solve all of those things, which would be a very big ask, you're not going to end homelessness.
9: EU leaders are expected to hold talks next week to understand what happened when 60,000 Moroccans stormed the Spanish enclave of Ceuta. At least 86 people died. Former FA Chief Executive Mark Palios says a non-European challenge for FIFA President is the best way of ousting Gianni Infantino. There have been calls for a change in leadership after Infantino's plan to sell stakes in major tournaments to private investors was rejected by several federations. Palios says the current FIFA boss will do everything he can to stay in charge.
11: There is a very great sort of suspicion in the majority of the smaller countries and the non-European countries. They feel the dominance of Europe, and that was used by Sepp Blatter to actually keep him in power to some extent.
9: And England's netballers have missed out on a medal at the Commonwealth Games, losing the bronze medal match against Australia. The Roses went down 68-50 in Glasgow. That's the latest. I'm Barry Weir.
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12: Police are checking CCTV after a brawl inside the Beacon shopping centre in Eastbourne. Officers cordoned off an area near the fragrance shop yesterday afternoon, with police standing guard following the altercation, which witnesses say involved a group of young men. While police say a knife was seen but has not been recovered. A man who shot a CCTV camera overlooking a Sussex beach has been given a suspended prison sentence. Michael Tucson from Bromley used an air rifle to repeatedly fire at the National Coast Watch camera at West Beach in New Haven, causing around £5,000 worth of damage. While detectives managed to trace the 44-year-old's van using footage from the damaged camera and arrested him in Eastbourne. He was given a 6-month sentence, suspended for 18 months and fined £500. Horsham's Swan Walk shopping centre has partially reopened this weekend, a month after a glass panel fell from its roof. The site's management say they made the decision to reopen, as some stores can be accessed without the need to walk under the glazed area. And a fundraising walk is taking place in memory of Charlotte Eads from Brighton, who died in 2016 from a brain tumour at the age of 19. Her mother Alex and brother Miles will be walking 200 miles from Eastbourne to Winchester and back over the next 12 days. Well, Alex says they set up the charity Charlotte's Bag to raise money for brain tumour research. That's the latest. I'm Madison Fox.
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14: Another glorious sunny day across the south. Just a light breeze, which is pleasant. High inland today, maybe getting as high as 29 degrees Celsius. Right now in Oaklands Park in Chichester, where I am, it's 23 degrees. Another clear night ahead tonight, maybe a little bit sticky, with a low of 14.
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11 minutes past 11, Sunday morning in the sunshine with V2 Radio across the south. Brand new music from Pixie Lott. We like that one here. It's called Dance Like No One's Dancing. And before that, you had the brilliant Martha and the Muffins and Echo Beach. Morning, I'm Paul Williams. Today, V2 Radio are out and about in the sunshine. Another glorious sunny day. Highs inland of, 29 degrees today. We are in Oaklands Park in Chichester. There is a breeze. Although when I say there's a breeze, it's a little bit like standing in front of a hairdryer on medium setting. So it is a warm breeze, but perfect weather to come out and enjoy the sunshine and enjoy a massive, massive event in Chichester today. It's the city's Emergency Services, Armed Forces and Community Day. It started at 10 o'clock this morning and continues in Oaklands Park through until 4. All the emergency services from every sector are here with lots of demonstrations. There's vehicles that you can get up close and personal with. And there's a big representation from the armed forces as well, because part of this day is to celebrate and recognise the men and women who serve and protect. Loads of people to speak to between now and 3 this afternoon. Obviously, we'll be bringing you a flavour of the event live on air here at V2 Radio. But the best thing, if you're able to, is come down and say hello. There's so much for all the family. Tons of fun and entertainment. If you're coming to see us here at the V2 Radio stand, come and grab yourself a balloon. If you're lucky, there might be a V2 Radio car sticker for you as well. Music from Nelly Furtado coming up shortly at V2 after this from KD Lang. This is Constant Craving.

0: Chichester for the amazing emergency services, armed forces and community day. Do you know, this is only the second time that this event has happened. It was the inaugural event last year, and it's just a stunning, stunning event, which is pretty much filling up the entire length and breadth of Oakland's park. So much to see and do. So many emergency services and military vehicles that you can get up close and personal with. Something very, very exciting. Now, I missed this in person. I must have missed this by literally five or so minutes. But down on the ground in Oakland's park, we have the Kent and Sussex Air Ambulance. Massive orange and white striped helicopter, which came into land, I think, around 10:40 this morning. I literally just missed it. But apparently the noise when it came down into Oakland's park, and also because, you know, the ground's a bit dry at the moment, the dust that it blew up into the air was absolutely outstanding. If you want to get up and close with the Kent and Sussex Air Ambulance, it is here all the time that it can be today, so do come and say hello. So much stuff going on. As I say, if you're able to make your way to Oakland's Park today, it'd be amazing to see you, and the event is on until 4 o'clock this afternoon. Got some music from Bryan Adams on the way shortly at V2, after we check the latest on the roads next.
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0: 22 minutes past 11. Things looking busy in the regular places on the A27. Top of Worthing, we're looking slow, particularly westbound from the Lions Farm Retail Park up towards the Grove Lodge roundabout. Slow westbound in particular into Arundel at the moment on the approach towards the Crossbush Lights. That's having a knock-on effect to traffic coming up from Lyminster on the A284. Chichester Bypass looking slow westbound up towards the Stockbridge roundabout. Eastbound between the Bognor Bridge roundabout and the Portfield roundabout, you can find some delays there. And it is just generally busy getting in and out of Chichester city centre on the normal routes, St Pancras, West Hamlet Road and Bognor Road. Heading further west, a little bit slow both ways on the Havant Bypass. The lane restrictions continue there. If you're heading into the centre of Portsmouth, it is looking slow southbound at the bottom end of the M275, and that in turn has a bit of a knock-on to some of those surrounding A routes. Slow southbound at the moment on the Angmering Bypass, the A280. We've still got roadworks causing delays both ways on the A24 at Findon Valley, and there's also lights ongoing on the A283 Stenning Bypass. Public transport, it's going to be probably busier than normal on the trains today along the coast, largely because of Brighton Pride. That continues today, and if you are heading towards Brighton, there is a queuing system in place at Brighton Railway Station. Any updates on the roads, do please keep me posted. 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The number you need is 01243 963 960.
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0: Brian Adams and Cloud Number 9 at V2 Radio. We are broadcasting live from Oaklands Park in Chichester today as part of the amazing Emergency Services, Armed Forces and Community Day. Such a stunning, stunning event. You could probably hear the fire engine sirens that are blaring in front of us at the moment. I don't think they're out on the call. I think it's all for show. Anton Mazzone is the main organizer of the event here. I suppose there is that element with the emergency services vehicles here. There is always that danger that if there is a call that comes up, they do have to go from Oaklands Park.
1: Yeah, absolutely. So the emergency service teams that are on, as we look at it now, the far side of the field are all response teams. Mm-hmm. So there's a response pathway out of the event. So when you see the teams leave the exercise ground with lights on, they're going to a real call. And wow, we've actually had a lot of calls around Chichester area recently.
0: There we go. I asked you a little while ago off air what your job was. I said, are you the main organiser? You said, I'm the idiot. I'm very well aware that there must be a huge amount of effort, coordination and planning that goes into putting on an event like this. Tell us how much of your time this has taken up.
1: About a year. Since I last saw you, I think I had a conversation and it was in and around, would I ever do it again? And I said, I have to wait and see. 2 months later, I started planning again.
0: You were straight in there again.
1: Absolutely.
0: Now, I did say on air a little while ago, I found it strange in a way that this is only the second annual event of its kind in Chichester. Why has it never happened before?
1: I don't know, and I asked myself that question. And there's so many things on the news now that just get you down.
0: Yeah.
1: I want to bring the community together. I want us to enjoy it and have a nice time and talk with each other and just get to know each other, look at what everyone does, get some ideas about maybe a change in career or a start of a career.
0: Mm-hmm.
1: Just try and instigate that spark in the kids' minds of what they want to do when they're older.
0: Absolutely.
1: And I love it.
0: Yeah, because for the youngsters here, I mean, as well as, oh, here's the big vehicle with the big flashy lights and the big sirens, this could really set them down a career path in their own little way, couldn't
1: it? I really hope so, and this is why the armed forces

0: They're the unheard emergency services, in my opinion. Mm-hmm. We're an emergency service collaboration, and part of getting us all to work better together is bringing us together at events like this to get to know each other better, and ultimately, the impact that has on us working more effectively is unmeasurable. So that's a big thought around this, getting people together, talking, enjoying it, getting to know each other, and ultimately what happens at the end of it is we work better together, which has got to be better for the community.
1: Yeah, it must be a huge coordination exercise to get all the different elements of the emergency services together and contributing and working together with this, but it obviously sounds very, very important that to you in particular, that there's that representation from the armed forces and the military here as
0: so
1: well.
0: So important. I tried to bring that into the event last year. I'm very much of the opinion that we work in silos sometimes, and this is a perfect opportunity to break down those walls, break down the barriers, and bring us all together. When you take the uniform off, you wouldn't know what jobs we all do. Mm-hmm. We're human beings trying to help people. So let's get rid of the barriers, let's work together, and let's enjoy being alive every day.
1: All right, well, listen, people, you know, you see and hear about this on the TV, you read about it in the paper. Today, you can get up close and personal and find out more about how all these different services tick. It's such a brilliant event. I know you're going to be rushed off your feet today, Anton. It's actually a miracle that we've been able to grab you for a couple of minutes and talk now, because you've literally been here, there, and everywhere, haven't you, this morning?
0: I have, but it's thoroughly enjoyable, and I'll sleep well tonight.
1: First thing Anton said is, I've got a cold cup of coffee sitting in the van, I've got a cold muffin sitting in there. You're going to get a chance to nibble on that at some point, aren't you?
0: I will have to eat it, yes.
1: 4:30 this afternoon. Listen, here's hoping for a rip-roaring success. No doubt it's going to be. It's absolutely amazing. Anton, thanks for taking the time to talk to us this morning.
0: Thanks for your support.
1: We'll
0: take care.
1: You later in the day. Brilliant stuff. V2 Radio, we're live at Oaklands Park in Chichester till 3 this afternoon. Make sure you come and say hello. Here's brand new music now from Teddy Swims.

0: VC Radio with Carly Rae Jepsen and Call Me Maybe. We're broadcasting live till 3 this afternoon from Oaklands Park in Chichester for the brilliant Emergency Services, Armed Forces and Community Day. Come down and say hello. If for any reason you can't, then of course we're going to try and bring you as much atmosphere from the event as we can live here at V2. 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Never forget, though, the V2 Radio Voucher Shop, which has some amazing savings on so many different things. Great days out, meals out, nights out, and there's always some great new deals being added. We're not too far away now from this year's South Downs Music Festival in Bognor Regis. 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Also, we're just a week away, less than a week now, from the start of the Chichester Film Festival. Brilliant annual event. And every year as part of the festival, they have some great open-air movies in Priory Park, and they kick off very soon. Great run of movies this year, including Star Wars, Babe, Pretty Woman, Jurassic Park, and Song Sung Blue. 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

0: Fever Dream at V2 Radio. 12 minutes to midday. We're live through until 3 from Oaklands Park in Chichester for the huge emergency services, armed forces and community day. One of the big noisy things that's happened so far today has been the arrival of the air ambulance, which was before we got on air here at 11 o'clock this morning. I missed it. I was still in the car when it landed, but apparently the noise and the hullabaloo that it caused was absolutely outstanding. David is here, one of the team from the air ambulance charity Kent and Sussex. Great to have you here today.
1: Good to be here.
0: Let's talk about the team and the helicopter. Whereabouts are you stationed? Where have you come from today?
1: So we're stationed at Redhill in Surrey and Kent, Surrey, Sussex, or KSS, Air Ambulance Charity, Kent, Surrey and Sussex. We cover the counties of Kent, Surrey and Sussex, as in the name, and do mutually support further afield. But yes, we come from Redhill, our base today, brought our HeliMed 60 team, which is two pilots, a captain and a co-pilot, commonly, and we have a doctor and a paramedic with us today as well. Our team always consists of two pilots and a minimum of one doctor and one paramedic, providing that enhanced pre-hospital healthcare when every second counts to get that patient the care and intervention they need at the scene of the incident.
0: So I'm assuming you always have team on standby ready to go.
1: We're 24 hours a day, 365 days a year. We've normally got two teams on, apart from the hours between midnight and 06 in the morning where we've only got one. I say only, we still are one of the few charities nationally that provide that 24-hour HEMS, helicopter emergency medical service coverage. So we're quite a big operation.
0: And I'm assuming for you guys to be called out, there must be quite strict criteria.
1: There
0: must be real sort of levels that have to be met before you will be deployed and brought
1: into
0: the scene.
1: Exactly, you've got to consider the risk versus reward of deploying a helicopter to the scene of an incident, or the risk to third parties, the risk to the crew. So it needs to justify that, and it does. And we've got dispatch criteria. We work with our dispatchers in Crawley and Gillingham, who work alongside the CCAM critical care desk, and their dispatchers looking at all the jobs in our region. And if it hits a certain criteria, we will do an immediate deploy to that job or an immediate dispatch. And that's either by air, or if it's local to the base, we do have cars for local jobs to Redhill, or if the aircrafts are technical, we have three helicopters, or if the weather's too poor, which is very rare for us to be able to deploy by air. And the other scenario might be outside of being immediately dispatched as a crew on the ground, so a CCAM ambulance crew or another ambulance crew from the areas around us request our support, so request a HEM service, because we can provide a higher level of intervention at the scene of the incident pre-hospitally that they might not be, and they might need assistance with or might need help with.
0: And what sort of response time are we talking? I mean, for example, for you to get from Redhill to here today, what sort of duration was that for the helicopter?
1: Including the launch, we obviously did it slow time because we're coming here on a PR event, but if we were to deploy, we'd be here within 20 minutes of getting the phone call. It's a 15 minute flight time, and we can get off the ground in under 5 minutes during the day.
0: Right. So this is a rare opportunity today for the public to get up close and personal to the air ambulance. They can see some of the facilities that you've got in there
1: exactly.
0: as well.
1: Exactly. So our crew are here. We're fully operational at the moment. We've got a plan in place clearly for if a job comes in to make sure people are moved safely away from the aircraft. But no, completely our crew are here to talk through the equipment in the back. Our pilots, myself and my co-pilot here to talk about the aircraft for any questions. Mostly we're here for photographs though. Lots of people want to get their pictures taken, which is understandable.
0: It's just great getting so close to a huge beast like that. And one would assume that you're still on call, and if you need to leave today,
1: we will. Yeah, we've got a plan in place with the organisers for if we do need to deploy, we can get away rapidly. The aircraft's fully operational. We've got fuel I could get from here to Margate into London for a patient if required.
0: And finally, just one of the most interesting things, the Kent, Surrey and Sussex Air Ambulance, one of the biggest words that stands out for me in the uniform you got today, the word charity there. Everybody must be aware of the great work you do, but maybe they're not so aware of the charity element.
1: No, exactly. We are a charity, and the people of Kent, Surrey and Sussex donate to us so generously. We've got a charity based in Rochester who has different arms that look at lottery input, the lock-in, looking to collections and people doing fundraising for us and other mechanisms to get the money, which is very much supports the operational side that we're supportive of. So we're obviously a 24-hour operational side. Yep. The charity is a very big operation itself. To get in that 20 million plus we need a year annually, it's £57,000, I believe, a day to keep us running.
0: Wow.
1: Because you've got three helicopters, two of which are online during any one day, and that's one being 24 hours, plus the cars. the medical kit the guys have, it's all cost money, plus the teams themselves. Yeah. It's an expensive model to run, but it, you know, the service we can provide for our region is outstanding. The interventions our medical team to do is they're world leading.
0: Well, look, the work that you guys do is absolutely outstanding. I'm sure most people here will just be so thankful of the presence of a team like yours. I suppose the one good thing is that the fact that you're able to stay here and stand here and talk to us today is the fact that you're not needed. And that's a good thing.
1: Our other 2-1, Helimed 2-1, are currently at Red Hill, ready to deploy if there is a job. But obviously, if it's down this way, we're ready and operational. And like you say, yeah, it's a weird thing. We obviously always want to be able to go and do our role, our job. But, yeah, you know, there's always a patient at the end of that. We've got to remember that. And that's why our team are poised to get that patient where every second counts.
0: Well, it's brilliant that we can see you here today. And it's great that you've had the time to be able to talk to us as well, which is great.
1: I remember last year we came in, we got a job pretty rapidly. We were able to return.
0: Yeah.
1: But at the moment we're here. And that's how it goes.
0: And believe me, if they do need to leave later on, you will know about it. You will hear it. So great to have them here. David from the Air Ambulance Charity, Kent, Surrey and Sussex, thank you very much for speaking to us this morning. It's been...

0: that song, Bare Naked Ladies, and 1 week at VT Radio. I'm Paul Williams, so we're live until 3 this afternoon from the Chichester Emergency Services, Armed Forces and Community Day in Oaklands Park. So much stuff going on. You can get real up close and personal. It's an absolute delight to speak to the air ambulance people, and it's just so nice that they've got that little break. The fact that they're able to be here means that they're not needed on a call anywhere, and that's really, really good news. But like David said a couple of moments ago, if the call comes in, that helicopter will be started off and they'll be up and away. So many things you can get up close to today. We've got the ambulances, the fire engines, some great military vehicles, and there's tons of entertainment and excitement for the children and the whole family. The event continues right the way through until 4 o'clock this afternoon in Oaklands Park in Chichester. So do get along if you can. The sun is shining and it's the perfect opportunity to get out. News update on the way next at midday at V2 Radio. After 12, keep it here for more great music for the weekend. I've got Earth, Wind and Fire and new music from Blossoms on the way soon.
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7: From the Sky News Centre at midday, it's emerged the man who murdered his partner's 2-year-old daughter had an arrest warrant issued 18 months beforehand. Harrison Simpson was jailed this week after he and his partner attacked Isabel Welsh over weeks at her home in Teesside. He had also sexually assaulted the toddler before her death in September. The outstanding warrant relates to a non-molestation order given to the 22-year-old in 2024. Our reporter Phoebe Southworth has a statement from Cleveland Police.
8: In line with openness and transparency, we informed Isabel's family of the circumstances surrounding the outstanding warrant early on in the investigation. We recognised at the time that Simpson had an outstanding arrest warrant and it's far from adequate.
7: The force insists our reviews led to several changes. Donald Trump insists he will hold off on a fresh attack on Iran as long as a deal can be reached and quickly. The US president says that would need to involve stopping Tehran's nuclear ambitions and reopening the Strait of Hormuz. The Prime Minister says more cost of living support could be on its way, and he's suggesting he'll look at rail fares and utility bills. Andy Burnham's also highlighted the amount we pay for water and feels it's another area that needs reform. Meanwhile, 2/3 of people think the Prime Minister will fail to end long-term rough sleeping. Andy Burnham made tackling it his first pledge after entering Downing Street. More than half of those surveyed by YouGov or Sky News agree it's a problem that needs to be addressed. Francesca Albanese from the charity Crisis tells us what she thinks the PM must do to make real progress.
9: It's about tackling the root causes, so building those social homes, making sure other parts of government aren't causing homelessness in the first place, and investing in welfare and solutions at work like Housing First.
7: And finally, some sports news. Scotland's Sarah Adlington broke down in tears after missing the chance to become a 3-time Commonwealth judo champion before her retirement. She was beaten in the opening round of the over 78 kilogram competition. That's the latest. I'm Barry Weir.
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11: Police are investigating an altercation involving a group of young men at a busy East Sussex shopping centre. Officers were called to Eastbourne at around 10 past three yesterday afternoon, and part of the Beacon Centre was cordoned off. Well, a knife was reportedly seen but has not been found, and officers are checking CCTV and asking any witnesses to come forward. A prolific shoplifter from West Sussex is back in jail following a crime spree across Crawley. 35-year-old Max Huggett of Ockley Road in Bognor had 133 previous offences. He targeted a number of shops, including the Co-op in Langley Road and Asda in Balcombe Road, just 4 days after being given a suspended sentence. Well, during his latest court appearance, he admitted 14 thefts and 17 breaches of a court order. He's been jailed for 9 months. A man who shot a CCTV camera overlooking a Sussex beach has been given a suspended prison sentence. Michael Tucson from Bromley used an air rifle to repeatedly fire at the National Coast Watch camera at West Beach in Newhaven, causing around £5,000 worth of damage. But footage recovered from the damaged camera then helped police identify his van, and he was later arrested in Eastbourne. Well, the 44-year-old was given a six-month sentence, suspended for 18 months and fined £500. And knights on horseback are charging into battle in West Sussex as the Loxwood Joust returns for the next 3 weekends. The medieval festival at Loxwood Meadow features spectacular jousting, falconry and full contact fighting in armour. While visitors can also meet jesters, try archery and axe throwing, and even join the great battle themselves. That's the latest. I'm Madison Fox.
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0: A lovely, lovely sunny Sunday afternoon. Warm and sunny across the south. Just a light breeze. Top temperature inland up to around 29 degrees Celsius today. Looking at the temperature right now in Oaklands Park in Chichester, we're hitting 25 degrees. Mainly clear tonight. It will be a sticky one. The overnight low maybe down just to around 14 degrees.

0: 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New music from Blossoms. That's called Meet Me in Love. Earth, Wind and Fire before that, and Boogie Wonderland. I'm Paul Williams. We are soaking up the atmosphere today of the brilliant Chichester Emergency Services, Armed Forces and Community Day. It's on through until 4 in Oaklands Park. The sun is shining. There is a breeze. It's a bit of a warm breeze, but we'll take it. It's still a breeze nonetheless. So many things that you can see and do here. Find out more about the great work that the emergency services do. And as we've already mentioned, there's a big focus as well on the men and women who serve and protect. It's great to have that armed forces presence here. And also there's a presence from those organisations who support the armed forces and people who serve. One of the organisations like that is Hounds for Heroes. And Mike White is one of the team from Hounds for Heroes. Mike, tell us a little bit more about the organisation and what you do.
1: Well, it's very kind of you to invite us. Hounds for Heroes was set up in 2010 by Alan Parton, who is an ex-chief petty officer in the Royal Navy. And it was set up to assist injured men and women in the service of their country and the emergency services with assistance dogs. Mm-hmm. Now, the main emphasis on the assistance part is physical.
0: Yep.
1: They do all sorts of things for them. They change lives, in fact, but it also has a huge effect on the way they live their lives mentally and physically.
0: So what sort of duties and operations will these dogs take on for the people who
1: well,
0: served?
1: Well, the main thing these dogs do, one of the things when you get injured is that, from the services, and you invalided out, that you tend to close down.
0: Yeah.
1: What these dogs do in marvelously is that they take the, we call them partners, and they get out back into society, they mix with people, they join things, they walk every day, and that's the huge emphasis. But in terms of practical things, I mean, the dog, if imagine you've got only one leg, mm-hmm. or one arm, and you need to get up in the morning, what the dogs do is they will assist you with your dressing by holding your coat, or they will bring you your socks or whatever. When you go downstairs, they'll pick the mail up for you. If you drop your keys on the ground, they'll pick those up for you. When you go out for a walk, they will walk alongside you, and then you'll meet people and talk to people and socialise. So they transform people's lives.
0: Is there a specific breed of dog that you use, or is it a range of them that you
1: There is. All our dogs are Labradors or Retrievers,
0: wow.
1: or crosses. Mm-hmm. And the reason why we have Labradors is, first of all, as everybody knows, they've got the temperament.
0: Sure.
1: They're very trainable. They'll do anything for a treat.
0: And, don't we all?
1: And they're the right size. You imagine you're in a wheelchair,
0: yeah.
1: and a lot of our partners are in wheelchairs. The Labrador is exactly the right size to walk and work alongside you in a wheelchair.
0: But what about the trainings for these sort of dogs? It must be yes. absolutely immense getting these dogs trained.
1: We have a wonderful team of people who train the dogs initially.
0: Yeah.
1: The training takes about 14, 15, 16 months. Mm-hmm. And the puppies start training at 8 weeks old, and then they go into advanced training, which takes them about another 6 months. So the dogs join their partners when they're round about 2 to 2.5 years old.
0: Yeah.
1: They then work until they're 10. They're retired at 10, and then they either stay with the family or go with another family. And we've got a list as long as your arm as people who will rehouse these gorgeous dogs.
0: Yeah. Amazing. But for someone who's in need of or who could benefit from those services, how do they find out about you? How do they enlist your services?
1: Well, that's a good question. Most of the services will have our contact details, which are Ramsdean near Petersfield.
0: Yep, yep.
1: And it's a quick call, an email into us, and then it's taken from there.
0: And this is a nationwide service as well?
1: Yes,
0: it's not just local to this part of the world.
1: We train
0: the area.
1: All our dogs either at Ramsdean near Petersfield, or we've got a hub in Portsmouth, but we work all over Scotland, Northern Ireland and Wales.
0: And the other thing I've just noticed here on the,
1: yes.
0: the very nice card they got with all the dogs on display, yeah. on the card, which stood out for me is it's to supply assistance dogs to those serving or served in,
1: yes.
0: In the armed forces.
1: Yes.
0: So people still in active service could get that support,
1: yes,
0: as well.
1: Yes, they can. If they're invalided out and they need a job, and if they've been retired for some while, they're entitled to apply for a dog, yes.
0: Brilliant. And Hounds for Heroes, I'll give the website address in a few moments'
1: yes.
0: time. It's a charity-based organisation.
1: A charity-based organisation set up by Alan Parton in 2010. yes.
0: The work that you do sounds absolutely amazing. If you're listening at home or wherever you are at the moment and you'd like to find out more about the work that the team do, and maybe you'd like to support that work that they do, you can find out more online at their website, which is houndsforheroes.com. And of course, if you're coming to Oaklands Park in Chichester today, you've got a big stand here, haven't you?
1: We have, yes, right by the entrance.
0: Good stuff. Come and say hello to the team and find out more about the amazing work that Hounds for Heroes do. Mike, brilliant to catch you here this lunchtime.
1: Thank you very much for inviting us.
0: Good stuff. Get yourself down here if you can. We're live till 3 at Oaklands Park in Chichester. And don't forget, the big emergency services overday continues through until 4.

0: been a little while since I've heard that song. The brilliant Jerry Rafferty, who used to be a Sussex resident, you know, up in Winnie the Pooh country, up around Hartfield. Jerry Rafferty, I'm a fond of useless knowledge, I am. Jerry Rafferty, and Get It Right next time at V2 Radio. Have a great time if you're heading out to catch the brilliant The Tiger Who Came to Tea today at the Theatre Royal in Portsmouth. One of my favourite children's books, and it's been turned into a brilliant stage production. It's been on over the last couple of days at the Theatre Royal in Portsmouth. One more performance at 2 o'clock this afternoon. Such a great, great story. Worth checking out to see if there's still some tickets available. That's The Tiger Who Came to Tea, 2 o'clock this afternoon at the Theatre Royal in Portsmouth. And if you fancy some live music this afternoon, well, there's tons of live music here in Oaklands Park. But from 3 o'clock at the Tangmere Village Centre, there's a great performance from the St Wilfrid's Hospice Choir and the All Sing Community Choir. Great performance there. If you want to get tickets, they're available on the door for £5. Children are free. Be aware, it's cash only. And the profits from that event this afternoon will be split in between St Wilfrid's Hospice and the Chichester Food Bank. That's the St Wilfrid's Hospice Choir and the All Sing Community Choir. They're performing from 3 this afternoon at the Tangmere Village Centre. 24 minutes past midday. We'll check the latest on the roads next.
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10: 27 minutes past midday, looking at the A27. Busy but moving at the moment across the top of Worthing. If you're heading in towards Arundel, it is looking slow. Westbound, heading up towards the Crossbush Lights. That's having a knock-on effect as well. It's traffic coming up from Lyminster on the A284. And a little bit slow now, eastbound down the hill towards the Ford Road roundabout, so you can expect some delays there. Chichester Bypass, busiest spots at the moment are westbound on the approach towards the Stockbridge roundabout. It's also looking generally slow both ways in between the Bognor Bridge roundabout and the Portfield roundabout. Heading further west, few delays east and westbound on the Havant Bypass. We've still got lane restrictions there for the ongoing barrier works. And if you're heading in towards Portsmouth City Centre, queuing at the moment southbound at the bottom end of the M275, and that's having a knock-on effect to some of those surrounding A routes. Bit busy at the top end of Bognor Regis at the moment, eastbound on Rowan Way and Gladius Way, the A259 heading towards the McDonald's roundabout. Still got temporary lights causing delays on the A24 at Findon Valley. Lights still in place on the Stenning Bypass, the A283. It's looking slow there. And in Worthing, there's still lights in place on Littlehampton Road. Three-way lights there, just on the stretch in between Durrington and the Thomas A Becket lights. On the trains, you might find it busier than normal today, particularly if your journey's taking you to Brighton. That's because of Brighton Pride continuing today. And if you are heading into Brighton, be aware there is a queuing system in place this weekend at Brighton Station. Any updates on the roads, do please keep me posted. 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The number you need as per normal, it's 01243 963 960.
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Sunday lunchtime. This is V2 Radio. Simple Minds, who later on this evening are going to be rounding off the Commonwealth Games. They are performing as part of the closing ceremony, which is all happening at the OVO Hydro in Glasgow. That's going to be an amazing gig, isn't it? They're always so good. I remember seeing them perform in Priory Park in Chichester many, many years ago as one of the headline acts for the Chichester Real Ale and Jazz Festival. Do you remember that festival? Used to be so, so good. Simple Minds and Live and Kicking at V2 Radio. We are live from Oaklands Park in Chichester through until 3 for Chichester's Emergency Services, Armed Forces and Community Day. My lunch has just turned up. You may well be aware. I've got a nickname of Pasty Man. So I do like my pasties. This isn't a pasty, but it's still pastry coated. There's a team here today called the Sausage Roll Kitchen. And they're doing these amazing giant sausage rolls. They're delicious. My one has got chili jam in it. And it's so nice. A chili jam sausage roll. Loads of other fillings you can get as well. So go and say hi to those guys. They seem absolutely fantastic. Listen, if you've got a bit of spare time at some point today, make sure you go and check out our website at v2radio.co.uk. So much stuff online. There's always things to see and do. You can find out about the big charity track day, which is happening at Goodwood next Saturday, courtesy of the charity Say Well International. We're going to be broadcasting live from there on next Saturday morning. You can find out about all the great savings in the V2 Radio voucher shop. And also, we've got some great tickets on sale at the moment at the V2 Radio ticket site. Your chance right now to snap up some tickets for a great night of comedy, which is happening next month in the centre of Chichester. This is not the first of these events. They've always been really, really good. Chai Jester is the name of the comedy night. The next one is coming up at Fernley on North Street in Chichester on Friday the 18th of September. The headline act on the night is a brilliant comedian by the name of Hal Cruttendon, who's been on stuff like Live at the Apollo, The One Show. He's been on telly a lot. Very, very funny guy. He's the headline act, and there's a whole supporting lineup of comedians who are going to be performing on the night. If you want to get tickets for that event, they're available right now. They're just £25. And if you want to get them, all you need to do is go to our main website, v2radio.co.uk, or you can go direct to v2tickets.co.uk. That's going to be a great night of chortles. It's at Chai Jester, a big comedy night coming to Fernley on North Street in Chichester, Friday the 18th of September. If you want to get your tickets, you can head online right now to v2tickets.co.uk. Snap them up while you can.

0: Ripple, VT Radio across the south with Del and Mitri, and Nothing Ever Happens. We're broadcasting live till 3 this afternoon from the brilliant Emergency Services, Armed Forces and Community Day in Oaklands Park in Chichester. The event continues on until 4 o'clock this afternoon. If you do get the chance to come along, then do. So you've got the fire engines, the police cars, the ambulances, the military vehicles. There's a number of organisations who are here with stands today, and one such organisation, this is a very intriguing and interesting one. If you haven't heard of them before, we're just about to find out more now. They are called Dock Bike Sussex. John is here from the organisation. Welcome. Tell us more about Dock Bike and what you do.
1: Thank you very much. Well, I'm the regional lead for Sussex. As you say, my name is actually John.
0: Yeah.
1: So Dock Bike is a national charity, started in 2013. We have 10 regions currently and hoping to expand further. There are three main aims to the charity. The first one is road safety and collision prevention. That's mainly through education, visiting as many places as we can to get the word out. The second thing that we do is a course called Biker Down. We will also be launching a course called Next Gen, which is aimed at newer riders and younger riders. And the aims of that really are what to do in the event of a collision, who to call, how to give the information. Then we do about 90 minutes on managing a casualty, various different casualty situations. Then we do another segment, which is really important, which is how to prevent having a collision in the first place, how to mitigate against the road risks.
0: And this is very biker focused, isn't it? So this is people with bikes and the like.
1: It is, yes, but the skills that we teach, for example, would be things like airway management, CPR, things like that, so they're applicable across the board. So I wouldn't say it's completely biker centric.
0: Okay.
1: The last aim that we have here is to raise enough funds to provide a new motorcycle which will be fully equipped, the training for a critical care medic. So that's something you might see in an air ambulance, something like that. And then what we do is we train them to ride the motorbike on blue lights, give them all the specialised medical equipment they require, the clothing, and we gift that to the air ambulance so they can respond on a motorcycle, which can potentially be quicker.
0: So you pretty much give them the whole kit, lock, stock and barrel. Everything is just provided for them there.
1: Yes, training included, yeah. Okay.
0: And what sort of fundraising are you involved with in order to go and get that sort of thing?
1: We undertake a lot of fundraising activities. We do attend some supermarkets. We run events. We did a poker run recently. For those that don't know what a poker run is, it's great. It's not a time trial. So we raised £1,300 with that alone.
0: Amazing.
1: And people do make donations when we provide them training and things like that.
0: Good stuff. And of course, you're always looking for public support. If people want to find out more about the organisation and how they can maybe help out, how they can support the great work that you do, obviously you've got your stand here today at Oaklands Park. Where else can they find some more online?
1: They can find us on the website, dotbikeuk. Once they've selected Sussex.
0: Of course, yeah. Now, because it's a national organisation, but you broke into regions. We were saying before we came on the radio, so there's an East Sussex base for Dock Bike and there's a West Sussex base
1: there
0: for Dock Bike.
1: There is indeed. Yeah. So they can go onto our Dock Bike UK website. They can go onto the Dock Bike Sussex Facebook page. And we're also on Twitter.
0: Brilliant. If you want to find out more about the work that Dock Bike do, as I say, get onto the socials and the website. I've just got it here. Matt, correct me if I'm wrong. dockbike.org/Sussex.
1: 100% correct.
0: Good stuff. That's where you need to go. Sounds like a brilliant organisation. John, thanks very much for telling us
1: about
0: it.
1: Thank you very much for giving me the time.
0: Good stuff. V2 Radio, 13 minutes to one. We are live until 4 this afternoon from Oaklands Park in Chichester. Come and say hello if you can. And I've got a cracking tune on the way next from Texas.
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0: 15 years at the top of the charts. I think it was actually more about 15 weeks. It just felt like 15 years. Wet, Wet, Wet and Love Is All Around at V2 Radio. I'm Paul Williams. We're broadcasting live till 3 o'clock this afternoon from Oaklands Park in Chichester for the city's big emergency services, armed forces and community day. So much stuff going on. Get yourself down to Oaklands Park if you can. The event actually continues through until 4 this afternoon, and then we're broadcasting live until 3. After 3, Mike Beeston's on your radio, a newly extended Mike Beeston today. He's like a deck chair. He's extendable and collapsible. Very nice. So Mike's here for an extra hour today, here between 3 and 7, with vintage vinyl, with some big, big songs from the 60s, 70s and 80s. And then 7 o'clock this evening, no Steve Freegard. He's away on his Hollybobs at the moment. So our Amelia is going to be in on the lock-in tonight between 7 and 10. Make sure you're listening and make sure you get involved. News update on the way next at 1 o'clock at V2 Radio. After 1, there's music ready to go from the Pointer Sisters and Denise Williams.
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8: From the Sky News Centre at 1, a man jailed for life for murdering his girlfriend's 2-year-old daughter had an outstanding arrest warrant for 18 months before the killing. Isabel Welsh's mother was also convicted of her murder after the toddler collapsed at her home in Teesside last September following a head injury. Cleveland police say repeated attempts to arrest Harrison Simpson were unsuccessful and admit the delay was far from adequate. Our reporter Phoebe Southworth says it's a huge development.
9: Another twist in, you know, a truly grotesque tale, and will raise questions about whether little Isabel's death could have potentially been prevented.
8: Iranian military sources have accused Donald Trump of lying when he claimed Tehran asked him to halt planned US strikes. The president says he cancelled the attack to allow time for a deal to end the war. The Prime Minister says more cost of living support could be on its way, and he's suggesting he'll look at rail fares and utility bills. Andy Burnham's also highlighted the amount we pay for water, and Finn said it's another area that could be set for reform. Meanwhile, research shows two-thirds of people in the UK think the Prime Minister will fail to end long-term rough sleeping. Andy Burnham made it his first pledge as PM, backed by an initial £340 million investment, targeting at least 3,000 people. England's netballers missed out on a place on the podium at the Commonwealth Games after losing the bronze medal match against Australia. They were well beaten, 68-50, on the last day of the competition in Glasgow. Goalkeeper Halimat Adio says they will learn a lot from the disappointment.
10: Fitness is definitely a massive part that plays in, and it's not just physical fitness, it's mental fitness as well. We've got a lot to take away from it, and yeah, I'm very, very excited. It does hurt at the moment, but I just can't wait for the next international because I know they're going to grill us.
8: And Madonna has been joined on stage by Kylie Minogue for a surprise performance at World Pride in Amsterdam. The pair sang Love Sensation, a track from Madonna's new album, in the early hours. That's the latest. I'm Barry Weir.
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11: More glorious weather for your Sunday afternoon. Warm and sunny, just a light breeze. Actually, quite a warm breeze, but thank God it's there. Top temperature inland, maybe getting as high as 29 degrees this afternoon. Right now in Oaklands Park in Chichester, where we are, it's nudging 25 degrees right now. A clear night tonight, but probably a sticky one with a low of 14 degrees. And get this, looking ahead to tomorrow, Monday, a hot and sunny one. Word of warning, the shorts might be coming out again. 24 hours warning, the high inland tomorrow, maybe as high as 32 degrees.
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0: lunchtime in the sunshine with V2 Radio across the south. Denise Williams. My memory serves me correctly, that came from the movie Footloose in the 80s. If I'm wrong, do correct me. I normally am. Let's hear it for the boy. And before that, the Pointer Sisters. And I'm so excited. Afternoon, I'm Paul Williams. We're live through until 3 at Chichester's Emergency Services, Armed Forces and Community Day. So many things to see and do in Oakland's Park this afternoon. All the emergency services are represented here. There's vehicles that you can get up close with. I can see a fire engine over there. I'm seeing an ambulance over there. The air ambulance is here at the moment. It's really good news that in 2.5 hours since we've been here, they've not been called away. So it's great that they can stay around and people can get close to that. We've got the RAF careers team just to our left. And there's so many great organizations who are here displaying and recruiting today. One such organization, it's growing locally. It's just been set up and the plan is for it to expand nationally. The charity and the organization is called Volunteer Time Bank. Penny from the organization is here now. You were just telling me a little bit about this organization. It sounds brilliant. Tell us a little bit more about what it is and how it works.
1: Okay. So I think the easiest way of explaining it, it's like a dating platform which matches the skills of volunteers with the needs of charities. So it's trying to take the pain out of volunteers trying to find a charity that needs their skills. And for charities, it's trying to sort of open their doors to many, many thousands more volunteers, hopefully.
0: Really like a Tinder for charities.
1: Exactly. Something like that.
0: Something like that. Maybe I could have thought of a better. Maybe a LinkedIn.
1: LinkedIn.
0: That'd be a little bit better, wouldn't it?
1: There's a bonus that with the time banking, what you're doing is for each volunteer banks the hours so that when they get to up to 50 hours, they become a champion volunteer. And if they're ever in need of help themselves, they can put in a request to other champion volunteers. And that's the sort of that's the banking side of it. We also work with Just One Tree. So for every 50 volunteers, we're planting trees, which is brilliant for the climate. And a really important part of what we're doing is getting young people to understand how volunteering can really benefit them, especially in this climate that we've got at the moment where we've got so many young people who are desperate to work but they can't get jobs. Young Ambassadors program is there for them, and we've got one young ambassador here with us today. Her name's Charlotte. She's just joined us. She's from Chai University. Can she just quickly say hello?
0: Yeah, let's have a quick word with Charlotte. So how did you get involved with all of this? How did you get started?
2: So I actually met them at a previous festival as well, and it can be so hard nowadays to get a job because so often they say, oh, to get a job you need to have so much experience, but you can't get that experience without the job.
0: Sure.
2: So volunteering I hadn't actually considered properly, but meeting these guys and speaking to Volunteer Time Bank was such a great opportunity to start getting that experience so that you can build up your CV for a future job.
0: So with your involvement as a young ambassador, what have you been involved with so far in your time?
2: So it's been really great to start actually seeing the business side of things. We've had a few business meetings, getting to understand how it all works, how the background sort of side of things, getting functions like these up and running, how we speak to the public, what we can offer them, and how to get more people involved, really.
0: Amazing. Sounds really, really good. And it's such joined up thinking. It really, really is. Penny, tell us a little bit about the charities and organizations that you've got on board. Obviously, you need them to get involved with you. It's a whole wide range of organizations.
1: Oh, I mean, any charity is out there, honestly, we're here for you. And like I said, we've got 30 and growing charities on board already. And we are literally trying to take the pain out of it for those charities in terms of finding those volunteers that they need. So we're also interested in corporates and you know, any work they want to do with charities. And like I say, people like Charlotte are going to be fronting the charity. They're going to be the young people. It's so important in terms of for their skills and their development.
0: How hard do you find it to get young people recruited and on board with this sort of thing? Is it a struggle, or are you finding them quite open to it?
1: Well, we've got really good relationships going now with Chai University and also the college here.
0: Yeah.
1: And actually what we're finding is when they actually understand the concept, they're much more open to it. So we've already got like 4 young ambassadors. We've had one who's already gone through the program and is working in engineering. So it's just we just want it to expand. It's there to support young people and to support volunteering and the charities.
0: And let's just stress this. This is a brand new organisation. You're launching as we speak, aren't you? This is brand new.
1: Yeah, so the charities are on board. The charities are signed up. Volunteers have signed up. And it's now just about populating that platform. So if you're out there and you're somebody who says maybe has avoided volunteering because you think, I haven't got the time, this is a way where it makes it so accessible, because it might be that a request comes through for the skills you've given, and it could be like for today.
0: Yeah.
1: So many of the charities today needed people to come and support them. That's just a day's work, and you're helping out, you're volunteering, and you're doing it on your own terms.
0: It's such a really good idea. It's Volunteer Time Bank. As I say, it's launching and it's starting in our neck of the woods, but the plan is for this to roll out and expand across the UK, yeah?
1: Absolutely. So if you're interested, we've got a website out there. It's all on there. Contact us and we'd love to hear from you.
0: Give us a website address while you're there, Penny, if you've got it there.
1: Don't say that to me. Just look up Volunteer Time Bank.
0: Yeah.
1: If you put that in, you'll find us. It's you'll find us easily, I promise.
0: Volunteer Time Bank, that's all you need to search for. And of course, if you're coming to the sunshine of Oaklands Park in Chichester this afternoon, come and find Volunteer Time Bank at their stand there. She's got the website address, ladies and gentlemen.
1: Yeah, www.volunteertimebank.com.
0: Very nice. You see, rescued at the final breath. Penny, Charlotte, thank you very much for talking to us this afternoon. What an amazing initiative. We really hope that this blossoms and expands.
1: Thank you so much. Get in touch.
0: Nice one. Do come and see them today. Oaklands Park in Chichester. The emergency services day continues until 4 o'clock this afternoon. Got some brilliant new music to play for you right now. Did you know U2 are back? They've got a brand new album coming out later on this year. This is the first single from it. I like this. This is Street of Dreams at V2 Radio.

0: I really like the sound of that. Good to have them back as well. You too. New music from V2 Radio. Really like that. That is Street of Dreams. If you're coming to say hello to the V2 Radio team in Oakland's Park this afternoon, make sure you come and say hi. If you're quick, I think we're running out of our stash this afternoon, but we do have some V2 Radio car stickers here. And don't forget, if you get that car sticker put in the back of your vehicle, you could be a winner very soon on our £50 Friday. 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
0: 23 minutes past one, doing a quick sweep of the A27. A little bit busy across the top of Worthing as you head past the Lions Farm Retail Park. Still slow both ways into Arundel at the moment. We're busy westbound up towards the Crossbush Lights and a little bit busy as well eastbound down the hill coming towards the Ford Road roundabout. Chichester Bypass, it has eased off a little bit from what we had last hour. It is still looking slow westbound though on the approach towards the Stockbridge roundabout and the junction with the A286. Heading further west, a little bit sluggish both ways on the Havant Bypass. There's still narrow lanes there for the ongoing barrier repair work. And if you're heading down in towards Portsmouth City Centre, still looking busy southbound at the bottom end of the M275. And some of those surrounding A routes are looking busy. As you would expect, it's a little bit busy heading towards the Cascades and Gunwharf. Elsewhere, top of Bognor Regis, still some slow traffic eastbound on Rowan Way and Gladius Way, the A259, heading towards the McDonald's roundabout. Still got temporary lights on the A24 at Findon Valley, causing a few delays. And the A283 Stenning Bypass. We've got temporary lights causing delays there as well. On the public transport, just a reminder, trains are expected to be busier than normal, particularly heading along the coast because of Brighton Pride this weekend. That continues today. And if you're heading towards Brighton, remember there will be a queuing system in place for the whole weekend at Brighton Station. Any updates on the roads, do please keep me posted. 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The number you need is 01243 963 960.
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0: Mikey, Mikey, I haven't heard that song in a long, long while. Frida Payne and Band of Gold at V2 Radio. DNA and Suzanne Vega ahead of that with Tom's Diner. Just after 1:30, we're live till 3:00 this afternoon at Chichester's Emergency Services, Armed Forces and Community Day. So much fun to be had in Oaklands Park in Chichester. The place is absolutely buzzing in the sunshine. Come and say hello. The event itself continues through until 4:00. One of the other stands that we've just spotted here, lady just come over to talk to me about it, and the organisation name pricked my ears up. What could you expect? The organisation is called Bra Off, Defib On. They had me at Bra Off. Jenny is here from the organisation. Tell us more about what it's all about.
1: Thank you. We're here today at the Emergency Services Show to teach people how to remove a bra to make sure that you put the pads of a defibrillator in the right place.
0: Because defibrillators, they're becoming so much more commonplace and so much more available around the whole UK. I know that this is the great thing. You find a lot of old red phone boxes are now places in towns and villages that house defibrillators. So they're a lot more commonplace. They're a lot more available. So being able to use them and use them in the correct way is really important, isn't it?
1: Yes, and only about 10% of defibrillators that are out there do actually get used and deployed. So what's going on with the other 90%? We don't know. So we want to make sure everybody knows where the defibrillators are and how to use them.
0: So how do you get out and about and spread the word? Do you sort of go around and do talks at places? Where do you go?
1: We go into community groups. So the WI is one of our favourite groups to go into. Lovely. And we do presentations and workshops. We teach compressions only CPR. We teach using a defibrillator, and bra removal is very, very important.
0: Always.
1: Yeah, we make sure that we cut through the sides, the strap and the side of the bra to expose the whole chest of the casualty so that we can get the pads in the correct location.
0: So, yeah, the positioning is really all important with that sort of stuff. And you have your, just like with anything with, if you do any training with defibrillators or anything with CPR, you always have your dummy, your model to work on. You have one here. Does this dummy have a name?
1: Well, this one is called Bra-Bra.
0: Bra-Bra. You got to get your puns in there where you can.
1: Bring her up so you can see her.
0: There you go. Look at that.
1: This is Bra-Bra.
0: That's amazing. So, and you have the bra on there as well. So it is very much so. And this is the thing. It's not just about the positioning of the pads that go on with the resuscitation and stuff. It's the bra removal, which is very important. And does it matter if there's metal in the bra? Do you need to be aware and careful with that sort of thing?
1: So the underwire in the bra does not impact on the defibrillator at all. That's a bit of a myth that has been spreading around. It's actually about where the pads go.
0: Right.
1: So we must have one pad on the top right hand side, above the just below the collarbone of your casualty. And then your second pad is on your left hand side, literally underneath your armpit. So where the sweaty bit is, just avoid that bit. And as I'm wearing a bra today, and Barbara's wearing her bra today, you can see it's exactly where her bra goes.
0: Lovely.
1: And that is the reason why the bra needs to be removed. So the underwire that they did some tests on it, and they found out that actually the metal in the bra does not impact on the defibrillator.
0: Brilliant. What sort of patch do you guys cover when you go out and do talks and presentations?
1: So we're across the southeast. So we're based in Horsham, but we go anywhere. We come to Chichester, we go to Littlehampton, we go to Guildford, wherever it is that you need us, anywhere across the southeast.
0: Okay, and if there's someone here or someone listening who's part of an organisation and they'd like to find out more and get you in, how can they get in touch with you?
1: So we have a website, which is www.braoffdefibon.co.uk, and we have an email address, which is info@braoffdefibon.co.uk.
0: This is just a new, different and ingenious way of finding out these things. I've had a little bit of experience at not the bra removal, but this sort of thing. I've had those magic words recently, mandatory training, and all that sort of stuff comes in. So I'm actually very recently versed in this, but it's so vital to know what you're doing, because it's a potentially it's a vital but also potentially dangerous bit of kit, and you need to know how to use it properly, don't you?
1: Yes.
0: Fabulous stuff. All right, listen, thank you very much for catching us today. If you want to find out more about Bra Off, Defib On, as I say, the website details are there, but also get yourself to the Emergency Services Day until 4:00 this afternoon in Oaklands Park in Chichester, and the team will be able to tell you a little bit more about it. Thank you very much for popping down.
2: Thank you very much.
0: And thank you, Bra Off, as well.
1: Thank you for having me.

0: lovely. Crawley's Finest, The Cure, and Love Cats at V2 Radio. So we're live until 3 this afternoon from Chichester's Emergency Services, Armed Forces and Community Day in Oaklands Park. I just want to give a big shout out to David Bray, who's the Head of Protection for West Sussex Fire and Rescue. Very shortly, he's embarking on a bit of a fundraising venture. He's preparing to kayak 30 miles across the Sussex Bay in support of the Firefighters Charity. Hopefully you've heard about the great work that the Firefighters Charity does. On the 15th of August, so this is what, less than 2 weeks away, David is planning to kayak between the piers of Bognor and Worthing and back again in under 10 hours. He was hoping to raise £500 for the charity via his Just Giving. He's already gone past that target, but with a couple of weeks left to go, I'm thinking we can get a little bit more in the coffers for this, can't we? It's going to be a brilliant, brilliant event. That's David Bray, Head of Protection for West Sussex Fire and Rescue, kayaking from Bognor Pier to Worthing Pier and back again, all raising money for the Firefighters Charity. If you'd like to find out more about David's plight, about what he's got ahead of him, or you'd like to make a donation, you can head to his Just Giving page. Just head on to justgiving.com, search for David Bray, and all the details you need are there. Very nearly 2:45, V2 Radio on a Sunday afternoon, with new music on the way next from Jack Savaretti and Katie Tunstall.
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0: That's a very cool tune for a Sunday in the sunshine, isn't it? I love that. New music from Jack Savaretti and Katie Tunstall at V2 Radio. That is called Tempting Fate. Very nearly 10 minutes to two. So we're live from Oaklands Park in Chichester, the Emergency Services and Armed Forces Day. So many great military vehicles in front of me. We've still got the brilliant air ambulance here. All the emergency services are represented. There's a great presence from the armed forces as well, because that's another big part of the day. And of course, it's a great showcase for many voluntary organizations, charities and the like. Another one of the organizations here today is Voluntary Action, Aaron and Chichester. Jackie and Nina from the team are with me now. Thanks for coming along this afternoon. Tell us a bit about the organization and what you're all about.
1: Okay, so we look and support our members, who all of which are voluntary and community organisations across Arran and Chichester. So actually we have 650 members who are linked to us, who come to us for guidance, support, ability to fundraise, recruit volunteers. So we're kind of behind the scenes. They're very much on the stage in terms of what they do. And today we've got a whole host of organisations here. We've got a particular focus today to raise the profile of community resilience organisations that support the emergency service, because there's a whole raft of organisations that do that great work. And actually they're all looking to kind of recruit, develop, train their volunteers. And interestingly, they're male. A lot of them are male, because it's search and rescue. So that's really interesting, because that allows us to promote out to guys those opportunities in the community.
0: And I know one of the aspects you were telling me about a few minutes ago is all to do with the first responders and recruiting for that. Tell us more about first responders and the work that they do.
1: Well, I've actually been lying down on the floor for the first responders this afternoon in the heat. And they practically use their razors, which is a machine that can get people that are not seriously injured off the floor. These razors cost about £2,000. So in another world, in a separate project, we're looking at, like you can get CPR responders, we're looking at those razors being available to community organisations. But community first responders are often they're their first responders on the scene for somebody who is waiting for an ambulance. Well trained, well developed, and they recruit, but also it leads professionally, which what all volunteering can do, leads professionally to a career with the South Sea Cam and the ambulance service. So that's important.
0: It's a real joining together, and everybody that we're speaking to today, they all have their own individual aims, their own missions, but it all knits together to provide a better and stronger service altogether, doesn't it?
1: It does, and all of these organisations underpin all that civil society. They're absolutely crucial in terms of just across the piece, not just in the world of resilience. So we've got other members here, like My Sister's House and Harvest and other organisations. But actually, it's all part of a network, and that network, that safety net, is really, really crucial to, you know, obviously the likes of the fire and the police service.
2: And all these organisations, they rely on volunteers for their work, and we run a database on our website. People who are interested in volunteering, they can look up the roles that are available, that's open roles in our area, and apply for them through our WAC website.
0: Brilliant. So, of course, a lot of your work, a lot of your job is working with those organisations in your community to really help and strengthen them. Your focus is very much on Arran and Chichester. Voluntary Action, I'm assuming this is a part of a larger web across the UK.
1: Yeah, there's 138 organisations like ourselves. 13 of those are across Sussex, but we work across the partners. A lot of the search and rescue work across Sussex. So we're working with our partners in terms of supporting those organisations as well. We do a lot across Sussex work, really, in terms of just the whole sector. And it's also just about raising the profile of the sector. Right. Not many people see community first responders and know that they're volunteer-based.
0: Absolutely.
1: So it's about that as well, about actually recognising that kind of dedication and that effort that people do.
0: Right.
1: But everyone that we've spoke to, we've captured some snippets of videos today, and everyone says, I get more than I give, which is a general line.
0: I get the impression that the whole setup of the organisation is very much with organisations and individuals becoming members with you?
1: Yeah, we're looking, anyone can become a member. It's free, and they become part of a network, and then we network events, train, develop, support one another, so that a lot of the time we look for collaboration between our members, and that strengthens across the pitch anyway.
0: Brilliant. If you'd like to find out more about Voluntary Action, particularly if you're based in the Arran and Chichester area, you can come see Jackie and Nina and

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6: From the Sky News Centre at 2, a 17-year-old girl has died after suffering what police describe as a medical episode at the Kendal Calling Festival in Cumbria. She was found at the site shortly after 2 a.m. Officers are appealing for witnesses as they investigate the circumstances surrounding the teenager's death. A man who murdered his partner's 2-year-old daughter had an arrest warrant issued 18 months beforehand. Harrison Simpson was jailed this week after he and his partner abused Isabel Welsh for weeks at her home in Teesside. The outstanding warrant relates to a non-molestation order given to the 22-year-old in 2024. Our reporter Phoebe Southworth has a statement from Cleveland Police.
7: In line with openness and transparency, we informed Isabel's family of the circumstances surrounding the outstanding warrant early on in the investigation. We recognise at the time that Simpson had an outstanding arrest warrant and it's far from adequate.
6: The force insists the reviews led to several changes. Iranian military sources are accusing Donald Trump of lying when he claimed Tehran asked him to halt planned US strikes. The president says he cancelled the attack to allow time for a deal to end the war. Andy Burnham's promising more help for families struggling with the cost of living. The prime minister says reducing rail fares and reforming the water industry are top of his agenda. Emergency crews battling wildfires in Greece have been forced to stand down as strong winds fan flames and smoke. Conditions are also worsening in France and Spain. Travel expert Simon Calder has this advice for anyone heading out there.
8: Really smart to have a grab bag containing your phone, your money, your passport, some water, medication, crucially, so that in the extremely unlikely event, as happened last weekend, you're woken up at 3 o'clock in the morning and told to leave, you do actually have all the essentials.
6: The opening weekend of the Scottish Premiership season is continuing with St Johnstone going up against Kilmarnock. Later, Alfred Johansson takes charge of his first top flight game at Motherwell. That's the latest. I'm Daisy Steele.
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9: Afternoon, 3 minutes after two, sunny and warm in the south this afternoon. Highs inland of 29 degrees Celsius. It's going to be clear and dry tonight, down to 14 degrees. And for tomorrow, hot and sunny, highs maybe up to 32 Celsius.
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10 minutes past 2, Sunday afternoon with V2 Radio across the South. Michael Jackson with Smooth Criminal. Madison Avenue before that and Don't Call Me Baby. Afternoon, I'm Paul Williams. We're broadcasting live for just under one more hour. From emergency services, armed forces and community day. Such a fun, fun day in the glorious Sussex sunshine in Oaklands Park in Chichester. We're on air till 3, but the event continues through until 4. So if you're not here already, still plenty of time. So many great demonstrations going on around the field here on Oaklands Park. And a little bit of excitement just a couple of moments ago. If you were listening earlier on this morning, you would have heard we spoke to the team from the Kent, Surrey and Sussex Air Ambulance Charity, and we've had an air ambulance down on the ground in Oaklands Park for pretty much the entire run of the event. I'm assuming in the last 15 or so minutes the team have been called away to deal with the situation. So literally in the last 5 to 10 minutes the air ambulance has taken off. We've got some great footage of that, and we'll stick it on our socials very, very shortly. We're really hot on our socials today, so if you're not here to capture the excitement, do go and check out V2 on our socials. Loads of pictures. I was just going to hold my phone though up to the microphone to see if you could get a little bit of the noise that's coming off the helicopter as it takes off from Oaklands Park. Have a look at this. And that's from quite a distance away. And if you get the chance to actually look at the videos of the air ambulance taking off, you will notice, you will realize the amount of dust that it all whips up into the air. Because, of course, the ground at Oaklands Park, very, very dry at the moment. It's been God knows how many days since we've had rain. So it really does blow up a whole lot of dry grass and dust as the air ambulance takes off. It's been brilliant having the team here. But one would assume with them heading away, they've been called away to an emergency and duty calls. So happy trails to all the team from the Kent, Surrey and Sussex Air Ambulance team who've been here at Oaklands Park today. We've still got a good number of people to speak to between now and 3 here at V2 Radio. More stuff coming up very, very soon. Right now, here's The Killers for you.

0: This lady is quite the deal at the moment, the kids tell me. New music from Sienna Spyro at V2 Radio. That song is called Material Lover. Personally, I'm a fan of velour. That's the material that I love. I'm Paul Williams. We're broadcasting live from Oaklands Park in Chichester. Andrew is with me right now. Andrew's part of an organisation called Mental Health United. Very quickly, what's Mental Health United? What's it all about?
1: Basically, they get involved. They get people from all walks of life can get involved with various disabilities, stuff like that. Come and join the team. It's all part of a good. We do four sessions a week. Mm-hmm. We do Lancing, we do Brighton, and just kind of get involved in it, really.
0: So this is all football training and then playing games?
1: It's called football. It's about helping people get back into, if they've got various, you know, it helps other people get involved in it, really.
0: So keeping active, keeping moving
1: active
0: and all that sort of stuff.
1: Enjoying it, and if you get, disabilities, it doesn't matter. Come and give us a join and see what happens.
0: Brilliant. Have a good search online for Mental Health United. And you want to just give a quick plug for a fundraising game that's happening this evening?
1: Yeah, we've got a charity football match at Lancing Football Club this evening.
0: Yep.
1: Kickoff is at 6 o'clock, so obviously, you know, come down before that and get involved with whatever else is going on there. And come and watch part of the mental health team take part in all of this as well. Raising monies for a young lady that the organiser knows, and for her funeral costs, and just kind of raising as much money as possible.
0: Okay, good stuff. If you're a little bit starved of football action, you know, the World Cup was a couple of weeks since it's not been on now, and I can't wait for the new football season to start. So if you want to fill that little bit of gap, Mental Health United, fundraising game tonight, Woodside Road, Lancing.
1: Woodside Road at Lancing, yep.
0: 6 o'clock kickoff. Is the bar going to be open?
1: As far as we're aware, the bar will be open, yep.
0: Sold! Good stuff. Good luck with all the ongoing work, and good luck with that match this evening, Andrew.
1: Thank you.
0: Fabulous stuff. VG Radio, Sunday afternoon, 20 minutes past two. We'll check the latest on the roads in just a couple of moments.
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0: Generally, the A27 has eased off pretty well. No major worries at the moment across the top of Worthing. It's looking good heading past Arundel. Chichester Bypass eased a lot. It is still just looking a little bit slow both ways, approaching the Stockbridge roundabout and the junction with the A286. You might just find it a little bit slow still heading through the Havant Bypass, both east and westbound. There's some lane restrictions there for the ongoing barrier repairs. Not looking too bad in or out of Portsmouth City Centre at the moment. Generally, things seem to have eased off relatively well. Looking at roadworks, temporary lights can still cause you delays both ways on the A24 at Findon Valley. The Stenning Bypass, the A283, we've got ongoing works there with temporary lights. And in Worthing, there's three-way temporary lights on Littlehampton Road, just on the stretch in between Durrington and the Thomas of Becket lights. It can get very slow through there, even on a Sunday afternoon. If you're heading towards public transport, trains, particularly along the coast, are expected to be busier than normal. Of course, it's another night of Brighton Pride tonight in Preston Park in Brighton. If you're off to see Diana Ross tonight, have an amazing time. It will mean the trains are busier, and also when you get to Brighton Station, there's a queuing system in place right the way through the weekend. Any updates on the roads this afternoon, do please keep me posted. 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
1: V2 Radio across the South with Anne-Marie and 2002. Very nearly half past two. Mike Beeston on the way from three. A specially extended Mike Beeston. We've stretched him out with a specially extended vintage vinyl on the way between three and seven. Make sure you're listening for that. In the meantime, though, we're still soaking up the sunshine and the atmosphere of the Emergency Services, Armed Forces and Community Day in Oaklands Park in Chichester. So many interesting organisations exhibiting here today. One organisation caught my eye very, very early today, and I've only just found out they're brand new, but they're doing amazing work. The organisation is called Vacations for Veterans. Dave is here, Dave Vickers from the organisation. How long have you been running now?
2: 6 months.
1: We are
2: fairly new.
1: Wow. Tell us all about what you do, because it's absolutely inspiring what you do. Fill us in.
2: We wanted to do something slightly different rather than be a reach-out organisation. Mm-hmm. We wanted to do something positive, so we decided with the funds that we raise, we will give free holidays to veterans, to serving personnel, basically anybody with a military connection who needs a break.
1: Amazing. And if they come and take a break with you, if they get involved, what would that entail? Where would they be?
2: We have an agreement with the lovely people at Riverside Caravan Park.
1: Oh, amazing.
2: They have given us 4 free weeks every year, which is absolutely amazing. And we also have a supporter who lets us use his lodge at Selsey Country Club.
1: Oh, that's amazing. And this is a great way, I'm sure, one of the key things for this is respite, time away and everything, which is such a great, great initiative. How come this has not existed before? Whose brainchild was this?

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1: V2 Radio. 21 minutes to 3, V2 Radio live from Oaklands Park in Chichester for the city's emergency services, armed forces and community day. Hello, I'm Paul Williams. I am aware that we actually missed a little bit of that last interview that we had with the brilliant Dave Vickers from Vacations for Veterans. They're a locally based organisation, and hopefully you caught the gist of that, where they arrange little breaks away as respite, some free holidays for veterans, veterans' families, and anyone with a military connection. If they can help in any way, they do. A lot of that is at the Riverside Caravan Park. They do a lot of fundraising throughout the year as well. It sounds absolutely amazing. And also, Dave, who we spoke to, he's a Royal Air Force veteran, and James Hayden, one of the other people behind the organization, he's a Royal Marines veteran. So this is really ingrained in them. It's in their blood. If you'd like to find out more about the organization, or maybe it's an organization that could maybe help with you in that situation. So you can inquire with us here at V2 Radio at the moment if you'd like to find out more, because they haven't got a website at the moment. It's that new an organisation. But do keep an ear out for more. If it's something that you would like to help with, Vacations for Veterans are the details, and you can inquire with us here at V2 Radio if you'd like to find out more. All right, let's get back to the music. Some brand new music now from V2 Radio. New from Teddy Swims. This is good. It's called Break Up in Reverse.

0: you know what? In my book, this guy can do no wrong. And it's great that we got new music coming from him as well. Teddy Swims at V2 Radio. That's called Break Up in Reverse. Before we move on, I just want to give a big shout out to a team who've been around here at Oaklands Park all day. And they've really been keeping the kids entertained and occupied. The team from the Sussex Cosplay Alliance are here, bringing various film characters and comic book characters to life. There's been a Spider-Man walking around. The Ghostbusters have been here. A couple of minutes ago, see if you can guess, we had this person. That's not me with asthma, that's Darth Vader.
1: Bring me the princess. I want her alive.
0: Amazing. So the team from the Sussex Cosplay Alliance, I mean, God, they must have lost 3 stone each in those costumes that they've got here today. But they've been doing an amazing, amazing job. I just wanted to give them a shout. Got time to speak to one more exhibitor here today. This is so many of the people that we've spoken to, organizations that are actually very, very new, which I wasn't particularly expecting. This is a brand new enterprise, and I think a very inspiring enterprise. It's called Squatty Box. Squatty Box is the name. Dean is one of the people behind Squatty Box. I love the sound of this. Explain to us what Squatty Box is all about, Dean.
2: Thank you, Paul. So Squatty Box is a physical mailbox for homeless veterans and uniformed services. Mm-hmm. So what it does, it provides a physical mailbox at a fixed location, wherever they are, mm-hmm. or local to where they are, and that then becomes their legal registered address.
0: Wow. So communication can get to them without any problem. Let me just ask you, because this sounds like an amazing idea, how big an issue is homelessness among veterans?
2: So according to the ONS, Office of National Statistics, mm-hmm. They estimate somewhere between 3,500 to 7,000 homeless veterans across the UK.
0: Wow.
2: That's before we start to get into the uniform services. So wow. We are currently supporting veterans, police officers and homeless firemen.
0: Okay, so the whole idea, I mean, I very glibly said a few minutes ago that it's a little bit like the Amazon lockers and containers that you get around. And there's a little bit of truth to that, but there's so much more involved with this. And it's way more important because, as you say, this becomes a legal address for those who are homeless.
2: That's correct, yeah. It's very similar to that type of scenario, as you say.
0: Mm-hmm.
2: It's not a PO box because it's not a forwarding address.
0: Yeah.
2: It's their legal registered address at a fixed location. So, for example, we have one in Littlehampton that's on a GP surgery. So let's say we have Dave Smith, Squatty Box 1, the GP surgery. So it's now part of that address, and the postman knows to deliver that to that box there. And it's a self-enabler for the individuals then, because it means now they've got that registered address, they can register with the GP surgeries, they can start claiming benefits. But the key thing for this is they're living in camper vans, they might be living in tents or wherever they are.
0: Yeah.
2: They can continue to do that, but they're still now a legal address, which gets them back into the system.
0: So one would assume not having that legal fixed address, that can become an absolute hurdle in many, many different walks of life.
2: Absolutely. It's a massive barrier. And one of the problems is there are countless services out there that will enable you to do it, but they're extremely difficult to do it.
0: Yeah.
2: So the DWP do offer a service. It's very difficult to do that service. And the problem you've got is, when you have veterans who've gone through a load of trauma, they're just not going to walk in the job centre.
0: No, absolutely.
2: That's the last thing they're ever going to do. Mm-hmm. So the way we design our system is that it's accessible 24/7. It's easily, it's not impeded by car parking, it's not impeded by physical access. If a veteran wants to collect their mail at 3 o'clock in the morning, they can.
0: So they're given a keyed access to
2: correct.
0: It.
2: Is fully secure.
0: Their own postbox.
2: It is. It's like having their mini house, so to speak, but not living in it. Yeah.
0: Sure. It's an amazing, amazing idea. And you're doing as much as you get. This has been running, I think you said, for about a year.
2: Yes.
0: So I'm assuming there's still a lot of work to be done in getting these boxes out to as many locations as you can to make it a bigger and more accessible thing.
2: Well, the key thing is finding the veteran.
0: Yep.
2: So once we find the veterans, he's then getting sponsorship for the location, because we're a not-for-profit community interest company.
0: Mm-hmm.
2: Once we then find that, once we get the boxes out there, then engaging with the veterans, because they're trained to hide from the very first place for basic training.
0: Mm-hmm.
2: And then we engage with them. Once they realise it's a self-enabler, it gets them back into the system. And we pretty much touch base with them every now and again, but we leave them to it because they're happy with that.
0: What an amazing idea. It's just one of those things where I'm sure, you know, you've been sitting around and found this gap, this injustice, then to go, we can do something about this. So it's amazing picking up this idea and running with it. It's called Squatty Box. If you'd like to find out more about it, the website is squattybox.org.uk. And you were telling me off air that you also, what is it, Civibox?
2: Civibox is just a company. So we have two not-for-profit CICs,
0: yep.
2: Squatty Box and Civibox, yes. So Squatty Box Parks was anybody in uniform, from anybody working in the NHS through to Coast Guard, police, that sort of stuff. Civvy Box looks after everybody else.
0: What a helping hand that really, really is.
2: Thank
0: it's
2: you.
0: An amazing idea, an amazing initiative, and I really hope it grows and grows and flourishes further. Dean from Squatty Box and Civvy Box as well, thanks for coming here this
2: afternoon. Thank you very much, Paul.
0: And as I say, if you want to find out more, what an amazing idea, you can find out more at squattybox.org.uk. That's squattybox.org.uk. Dean, thanks for joining

0: Kirsty MacColl and the New England, Kylie before that, and Love at First Sight. That's just about it for me, Paul Williams, for this afternoon from the amazing Chichester Emergency Services, Armed Forces and Community Day in Oaklands Park. If you still want to come down and soak up the atmosphere, the event continues through until 4 o'clock this afternoon. But thank you very much to everybody involved here at Oaklands Park. Thank you very much to all the V2 radio team for helping to make this happen this afternoon. And thank you very much for listening. News updates on the way next at 3. And then Mike Beeston's here with a specially extended vintage vinyl. Have a brilliant Sunday afternoon.
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8: From the Sky News Centre at 3, a 17-year-old girl has died after suffering what police describe as a medical episode at the Kendal Calling Festival in Cumbria. She was found at the site shortly after 2 a.m. Iranian military sources have accused Donald Trump of lying after he claimed Tehran asked him to call off planned U.S. strikes. The U.S. president says he delayed the attack to allow time for negotiations to end the conflict, but he says that would come with certain conditions. Our international correspondent John Sparks is in Jerusalem.
9: I don't think we're any closer to any long-standing agreement. I think what it tells us is that Donald Trump is getting increasingly frustrated. He's under increasing pressure. He's got midterms in November, the war's not popular, he's got a cost of living crisis and the rest of it. He wants a way out of it.
8: It's emerged an arrest warrant had been issued for child killer Harrison Simpson 18 months before he murdered his partner's two-year-old daughter, Isabel Welsh. Cleveland police says a review into the case has led to a number of changes. At least five people have died and 41 others are missing after a ferry caught fire off the coast of an Indonesian island. It's thought 225 of those on board have been rescued. Two-thirds of people questioned in a Sky News poll believe Andy Burnham will fail to deliver on his promise to end rough sleeping. He's made tackling homelessness in England the first major pledge of his premiership. Campaigner and founder of the world's big sleep out, Josh Littlejohn, says simply getting people off the streets isn't enough.
10: We have to invest in really high quality supported accommodation that's going to be a bit of an uplifting place for people to be and get all their support needs met. And ultimately, by investing in that, there'll be lots of other cost savings compared to trying to manage this ongoing, really significant street population.
8: And St Johnstone and Kilmarnock are locked at 1-1 in their opening game of the new Scottish Premiership season. Greg Kilty cancelled out Josh Fowler's opener just before half-time. That's the latest. I'm Daisy Steele.
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Williams in the team. We're down at Oaklands Park this afternoon for the emergency services day. That's still happening until 4 o'clock this afternoon. But right here at VTR, you've got a special extended vintage vinyl for this Sunday afternoon. It's Mike Beeston here with vintage vinyl. Normally from 4 o'clock on a Sunday afternoon, everything from the 60s to the 90s, classic tracks, forgotten 45s, and something from the cheese board as well. So a specially extended vintage vinyl for today. All the usual bits and pieces. We've got our double shots. We've got TV on the radio. 5 o'clock rock, 6 o'clock soul. It's all going on this afternoon. 10 minutes after three, it's the bell stuff.

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1: Paul Simon on a specially extended vintage vinyl this Sunday afternoon live across the South Coast. It's Mike here at VT Radio. It's 3:15. Might have a slight problem on the road, so if you're in Brighton on the A27 at the Patcham interchange, the road there is partly blocked, queuing traffic due to a crash. This is A27 eastbound, so basically between the Patcham turn and the Carden Avenue junction. Big delays there at the moment. Looks like the whole system is snarled up, so you might want to try and avoid that, and we will of course update you as the afternoon goes on. Right, on the playlist next on Vintage Vinyl, got a bit of Depeche Mode and Curtis Mayfield too.
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Sunday afternoon, live at V2 Radio. It's Rindy and Marv Ross, otherwise known as Quarter Flash. That was a number 3 hit on the American Billboard in 1981. Hard My Heart just after 3:30. Weather-wise, it's been a lovely day today, isn't it? Sitting in a cool studio, but yeah, I did pop out earlier, and very sunny, very warm in the sunshine this afternoon. Highs of 27 degrees Celsius, just a light easterly breeze. Overnight tonight, staying dry.

0: The clear spells, although a few mist patches could develop towards dawn. Mild night with temperatures falling to around 16 degrees Celsius. And tomorrow then, Monday, another hot and sunny day with just a bit of patchy cloud around, temperatures climbing to around 29 degrees Celsius, making it the warmest day of the week. Yeah, temperatures definitely creeping up a little bit. So it's a special extended edition of Vintage Vinyl Stay. Don't worry, still got all the usual features after 4 o'clock. Double shots, three of those. 5 o'clock rock, 6 o'clock soul, and TV on the radio as well. But right next, David Essex and John Cougar Mellencamp on the way.
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David Essex, 1980. Do you know, I thought it was older than that, so I had to, I googled it about three or four times just to make sure. 1980, David Essex, Silver Dream Machine, Vita Red, it's vintage vinyl, special extended edition. We don't normally start until 4 o'clock on a Sunday, but Paul and the team have been at Oaklands Park for the emergency services day this afternoon, doing a show live from there, which was brilliant. Great atmosphere as well. It's on till 4 o'clock, so almost wrapping up there. But yes, a special extended edition today. It's also Brighton Pride this weekend, and as it wraps up, if you are heading back on the train, got a very clever queuing system. So if you are heading to Eastbourne Way, so if you're going east to Eastbourne, you want the green queue. If you're going west to Worthing and Chichester, you want the purple queue. And if you're heading up to London, good luck with that. You want the blue queue. So we'll keep an eye on the trains as the afternoon goes on. And we did have that earlier accident on the Patcham interchange. This is going eastbound. There was an accident there. And the queue is going up to Carden Avenue at the moment. So try and avoid that. Or if you're stuck in a queue, that is probably why. Right, 17 minutes to four. Let's get some more tunes on. Elton John on the way after the Bay City Rollers and the House Martins.

such a good song, isn't it? Elton John, Mona Lisa's and Mad Hatter's at VT Radio. So it's Brighton Pride today. As it finishes off and rounds up for the day, just a reminder that the trains have got a queuing system if you're leaving Brighton. If you're heading towards Eastbourne, you want the green queue. If you're heading to Worthing and Chichester, you want the purple queue. And if you are heading up to London, you want the Brighton main line, you want the blue queue this afternoon. And we will keep an eye on the trains because there were some problems earlier on the South Coast line, but we'll keep an eye on that for you. And we did have that earlier accident at Patcham. Not sure if that's still ongoing. If you want to update me, please 01243 963 960. But the whole interchange is pretty gridlocked at the moment, and the queue is heading eastbound up to Carden Avenue, up to that sort of area. Right, it is coming up on 6 minutes to 6. Let's head up towards the news. It's the Isley Brothers at VT Radio.

So every Sunday, obviously, normally from 4 o'clock on VT Ready, we celebrate the vinyl years with vintage vinyl, everything from the 60s through to the early 90s, classic tracks, forgotten 45s, and the odd bit of cheese as well. Normally we start 4 o'clock today. We start at 3. We had a bonus hour, so we'll get the show underway proper after the news at 4 o'clock next. Double shots, TV on the radio, 5 o'clock rock, 6 o'clock soul. It's all there after the news next at V2 Radio.

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0: From the Sky News Centre at 4, Greek police say a man has confessed in the case of a British woman whose body was found in a suitcase in Athens. Elizabeth Jane Ross from Edinburgh is believed to have died several days before her body was discovered in a derelict building last month. Authorities say the 26-year-old foreign suspect was arrested after CCTV helped identify him. A man jailed for life for murdering his girlfriend's two-year-old daughter had an outstanding arrest warrant for 18 months before the killing. Isabel Walsh's mother was also convicted of her murder after the toddler collapsed at her home in Teesside last September following a head injury. Cleveland police say repeated attempts to arrest Harrison Simpson were unsuccessful and admit the delay was far from adequate. Our reporter Phoebe Southworth says it's a huge development.
6: So another twist in, you know, a truly grotesque tale, and we'll raise questions about whether little Isabel's death could have potentially been prevented.
0: Iranian military sources have accused Donald Trump of lying after he claimed Tehran asked him to call off planned strikes. The US president says he's paused military action to give diplomacy a chance, but officials in Tehran deny making any such request. Middle East commentator Tara Kangaloo says Iran remains prepared for any escalation.
7: What the Iranians are essentially demanding as of today, we can sum it up to say more control over the Strait of Hormuz, and they also want still some right to charge, whether that be a toll, a fee, a VAT, however they want to phrase it, but ultimately the recognition that they are in control.
0: A teenage girl has died at a festival in Cumbria. The 17-year-old said to have had a medical episode at Kendall Calling early this morning. Two helicopters have collided, tackling wildfires in Greece. A search and rescue operation is underway west of Athens, according to the country's fire department. And St Johnstone have beaten Kilmarnock 4-3 in their first game back in the Scottish Premiership. Kai Fotheringham's deciding goal in the final 10 minutes clinched it. That's the latest. I'm Daisy Steele.
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best of. Heaven 17, it's off the album The Luxury Gap. Remember that one? Lots of great tunes on that one. So powerful vocals on that one from Carol Kenyon. Unforgettable. Make me an offer. Everyone remembers that line. And she also sang backing vocals on, remember Peter Gabriel, Kate Bush together when they sang Don't Give Up? She is on that as well. Brilliant session vocalist, Carol Kenyon. Before that, Blue Mink. Randy, that was their final UK top 10 hit. Came out in June of 73, got to number 9 on the UK singles chart, and was on their album Only When I Laugh, which I thought was a TV programme. But there we are, what do I know? And before that, what do we have? Oh, we have the Tams, Be Young, Be Foolish, Be Happy on Vintage Vinyl at VT Radio. Bit of beach music classic, Carolina beach music scene. More of that, yes, please. Right, 14 minutes after 4. If you want to get involved on the show this afternoon, plenty of opportunity for you to do that. The number is 01243 963 960. We've got those double shots, 5 o'clock rock, 6 o'clock soul, TV on the radio as well, which we will do in about half an hour's time. Sunday afternoon, it's Vintage Vinyl on VT Radio with Morrissey.

0: 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Having a tough Sunday.
1: Yeah.
0: Fancy wanting to bomb the beach. Every day is like Sunday. Vintage Wild of VT Radio. We're celebrating everything from the 60s through to the early 90s. Classic tracks, forgotten 45s, and a bit of cheese as well. Something for everybody. And as I always say, if a song conjures up a memory, please do get in touch. Share it with the rest of the class. 01243 963 960. Billy Ocean, he's next.
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And that was a little guilty pleasure I discovered a few weeks ago now. Billy Ocean, LOD, Love on Delivery on Vintage Vinyl of V2 Radio. Before that, the George Baker selection, which I know went down pretty well, actually. In fact, Gemma in Chichester, she says, it sounds like Simpson, Homer Simpson. He's the greatest man in history, and he's about to hit Chestnut Tree. Well remembered, Gemma. Yeah, it's from The Otto Show, Season 3 of The Simpsons. I did Google it, but yeah, Una Paloma Banker. Huge hit back in the day. Just goes to show how different the charts were. If you go back, sort of, even sort of like 15, 20 years ago, how different they were. But back in 1975, it got in the top 10 and it spent 10 weeks on the chart. Amazing stuff. George Baker selection, Una Paloma Blanca. It's 25 minutes after 4. Weather-wise, today, lovely summer's day across the south. Plenty of sunshine. Very warm this afternoon. Highs of 27 degrees Celsius in a light easterly breeze. It's going to be dry and clear overnight tonight. A few mist patches maybe towards dawn. Mild night as well. 16 Celsius is the low. Good luck getting some sleep tonight. I think I'll do pretty well. And for tomorrow, then Monday, it's going to be another hot and sunny day. A little patchy cloud. Temperatures climbing to around 29 degrees Celsius, making it the warmest day of the week. It's going to be a hot one tomorrow. Right, double shot on the way.

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Taylor, Can Noddy Hold a Song, and it's not even Christmas. Loud. Yeah, I bet if mobile phones were around in 1974, a Slade concert, you'd just see a sea of mobile phone lights just waving left to right. Far, far away, VT Radio's Vintage Vinyl, Sunday afternoon, live across the South Coast. Now, the Chichester International Film Festival will be starting soon. It's on from the 7th of August to the 23rd. An incredible lineup of movies for every day, every film fan. And where else are you going to see films like this? In the open air. Star Wars, Song Sung Blue, which I would love to go and see. It's the Neil Diamond biopic. Babe, Jurassic Park, Pretty Woman. Something for everyone. As I say, going to see Star Wars on open air cinema, it's amazing. Tickets are just £7. You can get all the details and full listings of all the films that they are showing, and get special price as well. V2vouchers.co.uk. Problems on the road this afternoon on the A259 over in Seaford. If you're heading westbound, very slow traffic there. The traffic lights were causing problems in the week. I think they were out of phase or something, but there are delays on the Exeat Bridge at the moment, so we'll keep an eye on that as well. And I think we've still got problems at Patrim. Oh no, it seems to be getting better now, but we'll keep an eye on that this afternoon. Right, time for our first double shot of the afternoon, and it's from Queen.

0: Hope you enjoyed that. That's our first double shot of the afternoon. I had it on very loud in the studio. You could probably have heard it from home just from the studio speakers. Fat Bottom Girls, 1978. Seven Seas of Rye, 1974. That was our double shot from Queen this afternoon. Kim is loving that. She's given me a suggestion for another one. Maybe another time, Kim. Good stuff. And Anne-Marie liked it as well. Thank you for your messages. Sent me a nice picture of her at going to see Queen on the Rhapsody tour. Excellent stuff. Thanks for that, Anne-Marie. Yeah, any memories you've got, 01243 963 960, feel free to send me photos or messages as well of stories. That'd be absolutely fantastic. TV on the Radio we've got coming up soon after radio next.
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Love it, love it, love it. What a great sound. That's Radio. Ray Parker Jr., that is. Jack and Jill. It's a very polished, laid-back production. It's sort of the LA studio scene of the time, 1978. Before that, Gilbert O'Sullivan with one of the best chat-up lines. I don't love you, but I think I like you. And Dave says, didn't this guy have a... Was it Dave? Didn't this guy have a big G on his jumper? Was that Dave, wasn't it? Yeah, it was you. It was Gilbert O'Sullivan. But, you know, big G on his jumper, jumpers like it could be Giles Brandreth. You never know. It's Vintage Vinyl Sunday afternoon live across the South Coast. It's Mike here, looking after the tunes. Time for TV on the radio. We're a little bit late with this one, so apologies. This is a super easy game, playing just for fun and just for a mention. 01243 963 960. I just want you to tell me, what TV programme does this theme belong?

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TV on the radio, what does that TV programme belong to? 01243 963 960. See if you can be first in the winner's enclosure this afternoon. Give you another play after 5 o'clock this afternoon, and we'll give you the answer in about an hour's time. 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It's TV on the radio. Just want you to tell me, what was the TV programme that scene belongs to?

0: Thank you for all of your guesses on TV, on the radio this afternoon. Well done to Andrew in LA. Spot on and first in. He's having beer and crisps for his dinner. Oh, a meal of champions. Yeah, when you're messaging in with your answer, if you want to let me know what you're having for your dins as well, go on, make me hungry. I think I've just got a pot noodle for my tea. It's Harmony Grass at V2 Red. It's vintage vinyl. Move in a little closer, baby. Or just turn the radio up, which is what I do when the banging tunes come on. Right, it's almost 5 o'clock. Time to get the latest on the news. After the news, one more double shot to go. We've got a replay of TV on the radio and 5 o'clock rock from Creedence Clearwater and Journey as well.
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5: From the Sky News Centre at 5, Greek police say a suspect has confessed after the body of a Scottish woman was discovered inside a suitcase in Athens. Elizabeth Jane Ross from Edinburgh was found dead in the Greek capital last month. A 26-year-old man described as a foreign national was arrested after investigators identified him using CCTV footage. Our reporter Anjum Pirbakos says the case has sent shockwaves through Greece.
6: It's a really worrying case. Obviously, this woman entered Greece on the 26th of June. We know that she was there. She was visiting friends. And she was then moving to a different part of Greece, and that's when her body was discovered by a homeless person in a derelict building.
5: The Prime Minister's visited Dover to highlight the government's efforts to crack down on the people smuggling gangs behind small boat crossings. Andy Burnham says the number of National Crime Agency officers targeting organised immigration crime has more than doubled this year. 2,000 migrants have crossed the channel since he took over from Sir Keir Starmer. Mr. Burnham insists the government's strategy is beginning to work.
7: Clearly progress is being made, but we're not complacent, and it's why I am here. It's why I've come down on Sunday to see the team, to listen to what they think needs to be done, what further can be done.
5: Police failed to arrest a child abuser despite a warrant being issued 18 months before he sexually assaulted and murdered his girlfriend's two-year-old daughter. Harrison Simpson was convicted of killing Isabel Welsh at her home on Teesside in September. A search and rescue operation is underway after two firefighting helicopters collided, battling wildfires west of Athens. The crash happened during efforts to contain blazes fueled by soaring temperatures and strong winds. Amber heat warnings are coming in across much of England tomorrow. The UK Health Security Agency says rising temperatures could pose risks, particularly to the vulnerable. And Motherwell are starting life in the Scottish Premiership under new manager Alfred Johansson with a trip to Hibs. Their opening match of the season is goalless. That's the latest. I'm Daisy Steele.
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Every Sunday afternoon at 4 on VT Radio, we celebrate the vinyl years from the 60s to the early 90s, classic tracks and forgotten 45s. That was 5 O'Clock Rock. You heard Journey with Wheel in the Sky, 1978, and Creedence Clearwater with Bad Moon Rising at VT Radio. It's 10 minutes after 5 now. Looks like lots of people are heading back from the beach at the Witterings and the Burden Road. There's a bit of a queue going up to the Chichester Bypass at the moment. Also busy through Arundel, particularly if you are heading eastbound. And obviously it's Brighton Pride, so if you are heading away from that on the public transport on the trains, there is a queuing, colour-coded queuing system at Brighton Station at the moment. If you are heading towards Eastbourne, you want the green lane. If you're going west to Worthing and Chichester, you want the purple lane. And if you're heading up the main line towards Haywards Heath and London, you want the blue line. And we'll keep you updated on the roads and rails as we go through the afternoon. 10 minutes after 5, how are you doing on TV on the radio? Don't forget to let me know what you're having for your dins as well when you send your clues in, and I will give you some clues in just a couple of ticks. We'll do that after the Beatles next.

Sunday afternoon live across the South Coast. It's Mike Beeston here, a vintage vinyl of V2 Radio. 1967, good year that. Beatles, Lucy in the Sky with Diamonds, 17 minutes after 5. Hello. Hope you've had a good day today. Lots of sunshine. It's been a lovely day today. TV on the radio. Well done to Andrew in LA. He was straight in there. He's having beer and crisps for his tea tonight. Well done, Stephen Bogner. Mark and Pam Littlehampton thought it was Sail of the Century. It's not. I've got some clues for you. Jay and Lansing, well done to you. Ian and Karen and Feltham down the barbecue tonight. Carl, Estelle and Roxy B are having homemade pizza. Jem thought it was Will of the Wisp, but she's blaming Caroline. Then she got the right answer. They're having pizza, chips and salad tonight. Mick in Bromley got it spot on. He said, remember the days it was in black and white? Yeah, I'll talk about that in a minute. Kim and Dave and Ferrum, they're having a deluxe salad. They don't say what a deluxe salad consists of. I don't know. Have you got some nice cheese on there as well? What happens in a deluxe salad? I want to know. Right, so do you want the theme first or do you want some clues? Let's do the theme first. So TV on the radio, we're just trying to work out what programme this belongs to.

0: So that is our TV theme. What do you reckon it is? 01243 963 960. When you message in, let me know what you're having for your dins as well. Make me feel hungry. So it was first broadcast in July of 1965. It was in black and white. Final episode was in 2003, so it ran for 38 years. Pretty good going. Some of the presenters: Raymond Baxter, James Burke, Michael Rodd, Judith Hann, Maggie Philbin, even Carol Vorderman's been on there as well. What do you reckon it is? 01243 963 960. 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

Sunday afternoon, live across the South Coast. It's Mike Beeston here with Vintage Vinyl at V2 Radio, the Monkees. Jem in Chichester says she always mishears the song as Cheer Up Stinky Jean. There we are. I'm sure Jean will be very pleased about that. Lovely summer's day across the south. Plenty of sunshine. Highs today of 27 degrees Celsius. A little easterly breeze as well, which is nice. Just taking the edge off a little bit. Tonight, staying dry with clear spells, although a few mist patches towards dawn. A mild night with temperatures falling to around 16 Celsius. Back to work tomorrow. Not back to school, as it's the holidays. Hot and sunny tomorrow. Some patchy cloud around, temperatures climbing to around 29 degrees Celsius, making it the warmest day of the week. Right. Now, let's do that in a minute.

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Hungry Like the Wolf of VT Radio. It's just after 5:30. Time for our second double shot of the afternoon from the Stones.

0: That's our second double shot of the afternoon. Two from the Stones, Little Red Rooster, 1960, and Tumbling Dice, 1972. 23 minutes to six. We'll give you the answer to TV on the Radio very shortly.
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It's the New Seekers on Vintage Vinyl of V20. Paul in Chichester particularly enjoying that one. He's got it cranked right up. 17 minutes to 6. How are you doing on TV, on the radio? Ready for an answer? Here we go. This is what we were trying to identify on our screens in the 60s, originally in black and white. Well done to Andrew in LA. Stephen Bogner, Mark and Pam, Jane Lansing, Ian and Karen in Feltham. Well done to Carla Stella, Roxy B in Hayward's Heath. Well done to Gemma and Caroline. Mick in Bromley, Kim and Dave in Ferrum, John in Warblington. He's having beef risotto. That's John and Linda in Chichester. And Christopher visiting for the weekend with all his washing. Marie and Richard in Hayling Island, they're having paella on the barbecue. Well done to Kaz, she's having chicken and chips. Paul in Chichester is having roast chicken and stuffed peppers. How cool does that sound? Diane and Dave in Westmead are having cold beef salad and sweet corn. Anne-Marie and Kev got it right, as did Sarah in Bognor. She is having pie and veg. We were looking for Tomorrow's World. Yep, Tomorrow's World was our TV on the radio theme for today. Well done if that's what you were shouting out, and thank you for messaging in with all your dins suggestions as well. Right now, here's Madness on Vintage Vinyl at V2.

0: And there's the beat, rounding off our 5:45s at 5:45. Tears of a Clown, Bad Manners before that, Fun Boy 3 Specials, and Madness as well. At VT Radio on Vintage Vinyl. Hi to Lisa in Farlington. She says she's enjoying all the vintage tunes. And love the new Seekers as well. Yep, plenty more cheese to come. A couple of minutes before 6. We got 6... What we've got? 6 o'clock soul on the way, and of course another double shot in the next hour too.
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8: From the Sky News Centre at 6. Two firefighters have been killed after two helicopters collided while tackling wildfires west of Athens. The Greek Fire Service says the victims were the only people on one aircraft, while the two crew members on the second survived. The collision happened over the Sartha area, where crews have been battling one of several major wildfires across Greece. Our correspondent Barnaby Papadopoulos has the latest.
9: Firefighters aren't just tackling high heat, they're not just tackling the flames, but they're also tackling very strong winds. The Greek Prime Minister, just hours before this crash, put out a statement in which he said that some firefighting helicopters and planes might actually struggle to take off because of those winds.
8: Greek police say a suspect made a confession after the body of a Scottish woman was found in a suitcase. Elizabeth Jane Ross from Edinburgh was found dead in a derelict building in Athens last month. The number of National Crime Agency officers deployed to crack down on people smugglers is being more than doubled to 800. The government says it's determined to restore order to UK borders. Heat alerts are coming in across much of England tomorrow. The UK Health Security Agency says rising temperatures in 8 regions could pose risks, particularly to the vulnerable. Emma Finucane's extended her record by claiming her 4th gold medal of the Commonwealth Games. The Welsh cyclist took the Keirin title at the Sir Chris Hoy Velodrome in Glasgow. She'd already picked up gold in the individual and team sprint as well as the 1,000-metre time trial. Finucane says she's so pleased to represent her country.
10: We've really soaked up being such a small nation. We have so much pride. Like, the holding camp we did was... it was so amazing, and I think we've really put the dragon on the track. We've taken it in every moment. We've raced with pride and passion, and that's why we've come out with so many medals.
8: Hibs and Motherwell are locked at 1-1 in their opening game of the Scottish Premiership season. They've scored a penalty each at Easter Road. Earlier, St Johnstone got a thrilling 4-3 victory over Kilmarnock. That's the latest. I'm Daisy Steele.
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That is 6 o'clock Soul on Vintage Vinyl of Vita. I really enjoyed that one. That's the Trumaines, right for the picking. Before that, Robert Knight, Love on a Mountain Top of V2 Radio. 6 o'clock Soul, 10 minutes after six now. If you're looking for things to do over the summer holiday, loads of great ideas over on the website at v2radio.co.uk. And if you fancy a night out with your mates and a good laugh as well, Chai Jester is on in September, but you can grab your tickets now. Friday the 18th of September. Headlining the show is TV favourite Hal Cruttendon, joined by the brilliantly unpredictable Russell Hicks, rising comedy star Nathan Eagle, and your host for the evening is MC Potts. And he will be popping on the brunch hour with Tanya one weekday morning. Between now and then, expect a fantastic night of stand-up with plenty of laughs from some of the UK's top comedy talent. Tickets available on the website now. 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And if you are an organiser of an event, then please do let us know all about it, and we can tell the rest of the South as well, online and on air as well. All the details and fill out the form at v2radio.co.uk. Right, got the Beach Boys on the way. After a bit of OMD, couldn't have a show without any orchestral manoeuvres in the dark, could we? This is Electricity on Vintage Vinyl.

0: so love to see a video of them making that song, recording that song. It just sounds like they're having so much fun, and it descends into chaos as well. It's, of course, it's the brilliant Beach Boys. Barbara Ann at Vita Ready before that. OMD, Electricity, 1979. Right, I need your help. I need your help working out what the number one was this weekend in 1982. I appreciate this is a pretty impossible quiz to answer, but give it a go, have a guess. So what was the number one song this weekend in 1982? I will play the top three songs just to help you out. Number five, it was Trio with Da Da Da, and I do think we should play that one week. Such a bizarre song, and it got to number five as well. Number four this weekend in 1982 was Madness with Driving in My Car. And at number three, we will play next, Yazoo and Don't Go. But what was the number one song this weekend, 1982? 01243 963 960.
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1: This is Bin.

Well, David Ferrum says, is it Captain Sensible? It's not. Was it the Maisonettes? It's not. What was the number one song this weekend in 1982? At five, it was Trio with Da Da Da. At four, it was Madness Driving in My Car. Three, you just heard Yazoo and Don't Go. And at number two, it was this one. But what was number one? 01243 963 960. If you think you know, studio at vtradio.co.uk. This was the number one, number two song in 1982 for this week ever. What was at number one? 01243 963 960. And we are playing Just for Fun and Just for a Mention. Come on, you know this one.

It is just a little flavour of Top of the Charts in 1982. So we're trying to work out what the number one song was this weekend, 1982. Five, it was Trio and Da Da Da. And I think we will play that in the next week or so. It's such a bizarre song, especially to get so high in the chart. At four, it was Madness, Driving in My Car. Three, it was Yazoo with Don't Go. And the number two song this weekend in 1982, as you've just heard, Dexy's Midnight Runners, Come On Eileen. It seems like David Ferrum is the only one playing this game. He says, is it Captain Sensible? No. Is it the Maisonettes? Well, he said, Goody Two Shoes by Adamant? No. Vienna by Ultravox? Joe Dolce? No, it's not that either. Anyone else wanting to have a guess? No. Kim says it's making her brain hurt. Right, let's put you out of your mystery. The number one song this weekend, 1982, was from Irene Cara. And of course, this was huge at the time. Kids from Fame. So this was the number one song this weekend in 1982. Thanks for playing along, though. It's the impossible quiz, isn't it? And we'll do another one next Sunday afternoon, if that's all right with you. One more double shot to come, and then we'll catch up with Amelia and Big Nige as well about the lock-in tonight from 7 o'clock.

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Do you remember that on the TV? Is that making you feel old? Kids from Fame. It was on our TVs 1982-ish. And do you remember the strap line right at the beginning? It was Lydia's line, wasn't it? You want fame? Well, fame costs. So right here's where you start paying in sweats. I can't believe how many episodes there were. Was it like 9 series or something like that? I did look it up. 6 seasons, 136 episodes. But yeah, so that was the number one song this weekend in 1982. It was Irene Cara and Fame. Right, time for our third and final double shot of the afternoon. It's from Kim Wilde.

0: And that is our third and final double shot of the afternoon. Kim Wilde, Water on Glass. View from a Bridge before that. And I know I'm not going to give your age away, Amelia, but you are so young that none of the songs I've played this afternoon, you were born after, weren't you?
1: Yeah, I'm a 2003 baby, so I'm not to say that I don't know those songs, though. I've been brought up with...
0: Listening to them.
1: Yeah, my mum and dad definitely brought me up with those songs.
0: Your mum's been messaging me this
1: morning. Oh, has she?
0: She's tuned in ready for you.
1: Yeah, I know she's been listening in.
0: She's been enjoying the tunes as well. You've got Nigel as well.
2: Hello, mate. You're right.
0: So, and you two have been busy today as well, haven't you?
2: We've been in Uglands Park for the emergency services day.
0: Blown up balloons and,
1: and balloons.
2: And some of them I even blew up with the machine we got. So, yeah.
0: I heard.
1: Yeah, it did sound like a Hoover was going on.
0: Sounded like you were doing the Hoovering in the background.
1: While Paul Williams was doing
2: I was getting all the dust up. Well, I know it was a dusty feel, but
0: I know he likes to have a carpet and stuff down, to make him feel like he's in the studio.
2: I know, like his lounge, yeah. He said, this chair is not good enough. I would like. Where's my chaise lounge?
1: Where's he from? That's a very posh accent.
0: Where is he from? So busy weekend for you.
1: Yeah, busy.
2: Not stop.
1: But we're ready for our party tonight for the lock-in.
0: Excellent. Yeah. Well, I had a quiet day yesterday.
1: Yeah, you've had a busy week,
0: It's been
1: Mike.
0: A busy week. I just wanted to go in a dark room, a cold room, and stuff my face with marshmallows. So I went to see Superman.
1: So that's you just wanted to block the world out.
0: Yeah. It was good. Hey, oddly enough... Have you ever been to a film where they clap at the end?
1: I don't think so.
0: Yeah, so I went to see Odyssey last weekend, which I thought everyone would have clapped at because everyone's talking about it at the moment. The end of Spider-Man, they all clapped.
1: Wow.
0: And it wasn't all kids. It was...
1: I think that's the sort of audience with those films, though. Yeah. They're so long-running, aren't they? Marvel and all the superhero films. Yeah.
2: I've been to a couple of premieres where they've clapped at the end.
1: That makes sense, though, because that's what it's about, isn't it?
0: So a few years... I went to the Whitney Houston one. Years ago, which was great.
1: Yeah.
0: But I wouldn't have thought that's the sort of film you clap at the end, because it's quite a sad ending. Celebration of our life.
1: Interesting. Yeah, it's like clapping when the plane lands. Just why? Just don't need to do it.
2: Especially if you're the pilot. Yeah. Hey, we made it, everybody.
1: Yeah, thank goodness.
0: Awesome. Right, so enough nonsense. What's happening tonight then? What's on the show?
1: So the theme for tonight is beach party. Okay. Or if that doesn't tickle your fancy, because I was born in 2003, Nigel thought it was appropriate that that be the
2: 2003.
1: Year.
0: 2003. Excellent stuff.
2: So songs that you play on a beach, at a beach party, or beach related.
0: Mm-hmm. Yeah. And I did have a couple lined up to play about now. Then when I heard what your theme was, I thought I need to get rid of that. But I did play the Beach Boys, played Barbara, and just moved it a bit earlier.
1: The Beach Boys is probably going to come up at some point.
0: The other one I had, which I've taken out because it was Surf City.
1: Oh, also, who's that by?
0: Oh, who was it by? I can't remember now.
1: Surf City.
0: Yeah, it's not the Beach Boys.
1: I think a listener's already sent that one in, Nige.
2: Oh.
1: So, yeah.
0: Oh, Jan and Dean. It's a great tune, but yeah.
1: I feel like that's on the request.
0: Yeah, not Pearl and Dean, no Jan and Dean.
2: All right.
1: Yeah, I think we've got that one coming up.
0: Yeah, cool. Mm. That sounds good.
1: Yeah, it'll be great. Right,
0: excellent song.
1: Summer vibes.
0: Summer vibes. After seven.
2: Indeed. How do they get in touch with us, Amelia?
1: How do they get in touch?
0: Right, and this is the test I give Nige.
2: Yeah,
0: Without looking.
1: Yeah. Please.
0: You've got it written down.
1: No, I haven't got anything in front of me. Listeners can send their requests in to the WhatsApp or give us a call, and that is on 01243 963 960, or they can email studio@v2radio.co.uk.
0: Well done. Gold star and a biscuit.
1: Thank you.
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0: sounds great, doesn't it? The Kane Gang on Vintage Vinyl V2 Radio. Closest Thing to Heaven, quarter to seven now. So Emilia and Big Nige on the radio after seven tonight with the lock-in of V2 Radio. 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

every Sunday at 4 on Vintage Vinyl. It's the other way around, VT Radio. Oh, we love playing all things vinyl from the 60s through to the early 90s. There's Lou Rawls. You'll never find another love like mine. Just a reminder, as Brighton Pride wraps up, if you're heading back on public transport on the trains, Brighton Station have got a queuing system which is colour-coded. If you're heading towards Eastbourne, you want the green queue. If you're heading towards Worthing and Chichester, you want the purple queue. And if you're heading up to London, Hayward Heath, Gatwick Airport, you want the blue queue. Thanks for tuning in this afternoon. Loved having you along. Loved playing the tunes as well. And thanks for getting involved. And if it's okay with you, we'll do it all again same time next Sunday afternoon at 4 o'clock.

0: Well, it's very kind of you to ask. We'll do it all again next Sunday afternoon at 4, if that's okay with you. But I will be back on your radio tomorrow morning from 11 o'clock, sitting in for Neil all next week here at VT Radio. So if you're around tomorrow, tune in then. That'd be great. News for 7 is on the way next. Then it's Amelia here with Big Nige with the lock-in next at VT Radio. All your song requests, please, 01243 963 960. 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
8: From the Sky News Centre at 7, two people have died after two Greek firefighting helicopters crashed mid-air. They'd been battling a wind-driven wildfire west of Athens. A Greek and Danish national on one of the aircraft died. A British national on board the other was one of two people who survived. Iranian military sources have accused Donald Trump of lying after he claimed Tehran asked him to call off planned strikes. The US president says he's paused a military action to give diplomacy a chance, insisting a deal could be reached quickly. Middle East commentator Tara Kangaloo says Iran remains prepared for any escalation.
9: What the Iranians are essentially demanding as of today, we can sum it up to say more control over the Strait of Hormuz, and they also want still some right to charge, whether that be a toll, a fee, a VAT, however they want to phrase it, but ultimately the recognition that they are in control.
8: Greek police say a man has made a confession after the body of a British woman was discovered in Athens. Elizabeth Jane Ross from Edinburgh is believed to have died several days before she was found dead in a derelict building last month. Authorities say CCTV helped identify the 26-year-old suspect. A teenage girl died at a festival in Cumbria. The 17-year-old said to have had a medical episode at Kendall Calling early this morning. Prime Minister Andy Burnham suggested Gianni Infantino isn't the right man to lead football forward on the world stage. The FIFA president dropped plans to sell stakes in a World Cup company to private investors following a backlash from several federations, including UEFA. European football's governing body says it's lost confidence in him. Mr. Burnham feels the same.
10: The plan that was put forward was offensive to many people, football people around the world. It can't be the case that we just move on and forget that. It wasn't acceptable, and as I say, I don't believe he's the right man to lead FIFA forward.
8: And Motherwell have started the Scottish Premiership season with a 2-1 win away to Hibs. That's the latest. I'm Daisy Steele.
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11: Tonight will be a warm one with clear skies, just a few areas of cloud. And looking at tomorrow, it's going to be another dry day, lots of sunshine, a few patches of cloud as well. Be another hot day. Right now, though, in Chichester, it is 25 degrees.
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0: What a tune here on V2 Radio for the Lock-In Live here with me, Amelia Barnden. Hope you are doing well. And I am, of course, joined with Nige. Hello, Nige.
1: Hello. How are you doing? You all right?
0: Good, thanks. How are you?
1: Yeah, doing good. We've been busy, haven't
0: we? I was going to say, I'm asking you how you are, but actually we've spent all day together.
1: We've spent a lot of time together.
0: We've been at distance for the last couple of hours, so it's, you know, it's good to catch up again.
1: Hello, Nothing's changed really in the last couple of hours.
0: No, it's been a busy one. We've been down at the Emergency Services Day in Oaklands Park, which was fabulous, wasn't it?
1: Yeah, indeedy.
0: Absolutely brilliant. Now, to start the show, that was On The Beach 2003, a 2003 track, of course, and that is the theme for tonight's show. It is either any songs to do with beach party, summer vibes, or you can pick from the song from the year 2003. And that track, On The Beach 2003, was requested from Jenny, aka Steve's birthday neighbour. She said, "Hey, Amelia and Big Nige, can I have this one as it's both of the themes? Hope everyone is well." Love that track, because yeah, it's combined both of the themes, so we thought we'd kickstart that one for the start of the show. And Ozzy and Scotty messaged in to say, "What an excellent tune to start the show," as well as Raver Russell said, "I've got the seal of approval." So all good to start the show, and I'm looking forward to it. It's a good theme, isn't it, Nige?
1: Indeedy. It'll be good. Sun shining.
0: Exactly.
1: It's been top weather today.
0: Exactly. So, that's why we picked it.
1: And we've been out in the sunshine, haven't we?
0: I feel like I've caught a tan. I don't know.
1: I think I'm blistering.
0: Oh yeah, I feel burned. It's a boiling hot day. But yeah, we're ready for this theme. So of course, as I said, it's beach themed.
1: Yay!
0: So let's have some more beach themed and some songs from 2003 here on V2 Radio's The Lock-In with me, Amelia Barnden, and Big Nige.
1: And me, Big Nige, yes!
0: Let's get this started. We're going to have the next track now, and this, of course, to kickstart the rest of the show, is Club Tropicana by Wham!

0: Love a little bit of Wham, and George Michael here for you on V2 Radio with Club Tropicana. The perfect song for our theme, eh, Nige?
1: Yeah, as I say, it hits the spot, doesn't it?
0: It absolutely does. And that was from Dawn, from not from Parkgate.
1: Not from Parkgate, no.
0: I'm getting used to these names. So anyone that requests a song, like I have said before when I previously covered for Steve, if you send in a request and you've got a nickname, do attach it to your message, because I'm not quite there yet. Nigel,
1: I think we got these covered, but yeah, it'll make things a lot easier.
0: Yes,
1: the colloquial terms we
0: use. Absolutely. But yes, if you have got a request, send them in to 01243 963 960 on the WhatsApps, or you can email us studio@v2radio.co.uk, or Nigel, they can send a comment onto the Facebook, can't they?
1: On the Facebook page of the Lock-In, if you haven't given us a like and a follow yet, then please do so.
0: A little bit of self promo, I love
1: it.
0: Plug in the show on Facebook, so yeah, definitely go and follow the page, because there's all sorts going on over there, isn't there? All the updates, all the themes that are coming up. So
1: yeah, indeed.
0: Yeah, yes. Sounds good. Now we're going to have one from Richard now.
1: Also not from Parkgate.
0: And he has requested Martha and the Muffins with Echo Beach.

0: for you for our beach party theme here on V2 Radio. That was Martha and the Muffins, and that was a request from Richard from, not from Parkgate, a nice 1980s track. And Steve, you know, he's not here at the moment, but he's going to be here with us in spirit. He's on his holidays at the moment, so hopefully he's enjoying himself and
1: he's walking up hills.
0: Is he?
1: Yeah, I've got pictures of him walking up hills.
0: He's in Scotland, right?
1: Yes.
0: Yeah, he's definitely not relaxing then, is he? I mean, his holiday previously was definitely a relaxing one. This is a bit more of a hiking trip then.
1: It looks like the family aren't happy.
0: Oh, no.
1: But the thing is, it's like he sent me a picture of them walking up a hill and I used ChatGPT to edit it. It made him a little bit happier. There was a pub at the end.
0: What, in the photo?
1: Yes.
0: Oh, that's brilliant. Yeah. I bet he wishes that was real.
1: Oh, yeah. Anybody would think that.
0: Brilliant. Oh, well, thank you again for Steve letting me sit in the seat for the lock-in. And also what I quite like is the lock-in post that you put on Facebook, Nige. It's obviously all around the Downlands Arms, so... Welcome to those that aren't aware. This is the Downlands Arms.
1: The
0: this is the lock-in, our virtual pub. And I love the fact that you referred to me as assistant manager. I'm so proud of that title. I'm living up to that, I hope. But yeah, thank you to Steve and Nige, of course, for handing me the reins for this evening. And I hope I live up to the assistant managing role.
1: You got it.
0: Is this
1: so
0: my
1: far.
0: Interview?
1: Yeah, I think you might have the full-time job, to be honest.
0: Oh, I hope so. Yeah. If not, I'll just be on what, glass collecting? That's what I used
1: I'm
0: to
1: pot
0: do.
1: Wash.
0: No,
1: I'm
0: pot, yeah, I'm out pot in the back, yeah. Washing up the glasses. Brilliant. Now, next up, we're going to have a request from Kim, and that is Beach Baby by First Class. She said, afternoon, well, this was earlier on in the Facebook chat, it's now the evening, but earlier on, afternoon, Amelia and Nige, and all the regulars, could I request Beach Baby by First Class, please? Have a good week, everyone. Of course you can, Kim. I hope you've had a lovely week and enjoying your weekend, and all the same to all the regulars that are tuning in. And yeah, let's get that on here on V2 Radio.

0: That song's got my head kind of like, I don't know, banging, would you say, Nige? That's probably not the right description, is it? But
1: not head banging.
0: It's not a headbanger, but yeah, it's... What's this? What am I doing? for the people that obviously
1: having
0: can't
1: a seizure?
0: See. Well, we were in the right place for that today at the emergency services day.
1: Yeah, we're all taken care of.
0: That is one thing I said, is we're in the safest place today. But anyway, great request from Kim. Thank you for that one. Coming up, we are going to have one from Tanya, and that is going to be Copacabana, a word I actually struggle to say, I can't lie to you. But yeah, Barry Manilow on the way.
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0: We are going for it here in the studio, Nod.
1: Sambering around the studio.
0: Yeah. Now, this is getting us right in a good mood. Not that we weren't already, of course. Been a lovely day, but this is a great way to end a Sunday in the sunshine. Hope everyone is having a lovely evening as well and have enjoyed their weekend. Hello to the Bursted lads who have checked in and have said all the best for tonight, Amelia, and hello to all the regulars. Thank you for checking in. Kerry said, good evening, Islanders. Nige, are we in Ireland now?
1: Well, we could be on a desert island.
0: Yeah. I think that's fitting with the beach party vibe. Yeah, good evening, Islanders. I just need George Michael with a cocktail and a pool. Me too, Kerry. Me too. Wouldn't that be nice?
1: Yeah, we started with that, though.
0: Exactly. Yeah, well, we just need a pool and a cocktail then, Nige. Any plans of that?
1: Let me see what I can do. The night is still young.
0: Yeah, we've still got a few hours, 2.5 hours to go. The night is young. And hello, of course, Dawn and Richard played a couple of their tracks. And Richard is wearing his Club Tropicana shirt. And Dawn said, shame that he's not wearing white Speedos like George Michael did. Don't know about that, Dawn.
1: No, that's not a nice thought.
0: And they had a lovely little dance in the kitchen to their songs. Oh, great to have you all here and checking in. Keep those requests coming. Send them in 01243 963 960. Or you can email studio@v2radio.co.uk. Or as we said earlier, send us a comment on the Facebook page. And that's the lock-in on Facebook. And Nige and I will be picking those up and playing them. Of course, beach party or the theme, as the theme, or the year 2003. And actually, I should just say, why is 2003, Nige, in case people haven't kind of clocked why? Do you want to say why?
1: I don't know. Why have we picked 2003? Well, it's a year you were born, wasn't it? Yeah, it just happened to coincide with you. You're a baby. You're a baby compared to the rest of us.
0: Well, yeah. I mean, but it's funny because everyone says, oh, the music that gets played, you must not know it. Don't you worry about that. I got brought up with this sort of music. My parents brought me up with like 70s to 90s as like my fave tune. So I'm well versed with these songs. So don't you worry about that, guys. You're in safe hands.
1: Yeah, I kind of agree. Yeah, no, I think that's always the way it is. You kind of grow up with what music your parents listen to and things like that.
0: Exactly.
1: And it's just,
0: absolutely.
1: I was brought up listening to music before my time.
0: Yeah, there you go. Next up, we've got Good Vibrations. This is from Shani in Littlehampton. She said, hey, Amelia, Big Nige, and all the regulars. Please, could I have the Beach Boys' Good Vibrations, please? Hope everyone is well and having a good weekend. Of course, Shani, that's coming up now for you.

better than the Beach Boys for the beach party here at the Lock-In on V2 Radio with me, Amelia Barnden, and Nige as well. Thank you to Shani for requesting that one. Next, we've got one from Ian. He said, hello to Assistant Manager Amelia, Big Nige, and the regulars, wherever you are. He's requested Robert Miles with Children, an Ibiza beach music classic from the 90s. Of course you can, Ian. And like I said earlier to Nige, I find it funny, the assistant manager role, it's just brilliant. I'm fully getting into this bar vibe. So keep them coming, keep the requests coming in, beach party or songs from the year 2003. But first, this one, as I say, from Ian, it's a tune. It's Children by Robert Miles here on V2 Radio for the Lock-In. Enjoy this track. It's a good one.

0: What a tune, Nige. What
1: a banger.
0: Yes. An Ibiza classic. Thank you to Ian for suggesting that one. Getting us in that, you know, Sunday night feeling. Who says the Sunday blues need to exist? I actually think that that narrative can be changed. When you've got a theme like this, Nige, it's hard not to dance, isn't it?
2: Indeed.
0: Now, you have just passed me a kind of sample...
1: I've not passed you a sample.
0: Right, okay, that's it looks like it though, actually. I didn't mean it.
1: It glows in the dark.
0: This is, yeah, without any visual element, the listeners are going to have no idea what I mean. It does look like a sample.
1: It's an energy drink. It's an energy drink. And I thought we'd share it.
0: And Nigel's brought it in to keep his, but you know, energy levels up, of course. I'm going to give it a taste test. Is it nice?
1: It's all right, actually.
0: Smells nice. What's the flavour?
1: It is. Sparkling mango lemonade flavour.
0: A bit of ASMR. Oh, that is good. Yeah. That is nice. Right. I feel like I'm going to be like, what's the word? Jittering at the end of this.
1: It is an odd colour, though. I think if we turn the lights out, it would actually glow in the corner.
0: It looks quite toxic. Yeah. Are you sure you've given me that? Are you trying to get me out?
1: I'm sorry. Yeah, I meant to pour it from this one.
0: Damn. Oh, I love the kind of mixture you've got there as well. You've got an energy drink and next to it,
1: a milkshake.
0: Yeah. Oh, the duality. I love it, Nige.
1: This is high in caffeine, so that'll bring me up and the milkshake will bring me back down again.
0: Brilliant. We've got another request, of course, coming up now is a beachy theme. Again, another Beach Boys track. You can't get enough of the Beach Boys when this is the theme. And this is from David, and it's

0: you're having a fabulous Sunday evening. You're listening to The Lock-In with me, Amelia Barnden, in for Steve. And I'm here with Nige as well. Hope you're having a lovely, lovely weekend. And of course, it's coming to an end, but we're here to put your mind at ease with the beach party theme. There's no need to have Sunday blues when this is the theme. It's brilliant. And get those requests in 01243 963 960 on the WhatsApps, or email studio@v2radio.co.uk with your request. Any beach party theme, summer theme, or a song from the year 2003. Now, I do want to say a few hellos. Hello to Izzy in Portsmouth. She said, "Hello, Amelia and Big Nige. Hope you're having a great show." Thank you, Izzy. And Kim sent me a photo as well of her wearing her Liverpool shirt. Big up the Reds. And she's got a beer in her hand. I love it, Kim. Keep it up. And Richard has sent in a message to say he has clothes older than me, because if you missed it, the reason the year is 2003 is because that's when I was born. Sorry about that. Sorry, Richard, that you've got clothes older than me. I can't do much about that, mate. And Ozzy and Scotty said, "Say hello to the Burstead lads from us. Hope they have wine out. If not, we have." Wow, we could all have some of that, Ozzy and Scotty. Can you share it about, please? I could do with some of that, but don't worry. I've got my energy drink that Big Nige has just given me, so it's nearly gone. It's very good. Definitely recommend it if you've not had one of those before. Music on the way coming up. We have got Rockaway Beach by the Ramones here on V2 Radio.
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Thank you to Mr. V from Middleton-on-Sea. Love the rhyme there for that track. Rockaway Beach by the Ramones here on V2 Radio. Nice track from the 70s. And Mr. V said, safe week, everyone. Oh, love the community that you've all got here. It's brilliant. And thank you for having me on board. I'm very, very grateful to have so many of you listening and sending your lovely messages in with kind words. So thank you so much. Next up, we've got one from Ozzy and Scotty in Rustington. They have requested I'm Always Here. And they said, hi, Amelia, Big Nige and the regulars. Hope you're having a great weekend. Good to hear you again, Amelia. Thank you very, very much. May we have I'm Always Here, Jimmy Jameson. Cheers, guys. Of course you can. And that's going to play for you now.

0: I'm always here for you on V2 Radio. We're always here, ain't we, Nige?
1: Well, we always seem to be together.
0: Yeah, we are. It's a good thing. I'm liking this little duo we got. I'm glad that I'm trusted by you and Steve for when he's off, so grateful to be here.
1: I know, yes. It's cracking, isn't
0: it? Yeah, loving it.
1: And what do you prefer, the Friday show or Sunday show?
0: That's hard to say at the moment. It's hard. I mean, Friday's 5 hours. You could say that's more of our duo, so maybe I could say that, but I don't know. I'll have to see at the end of this.
1: We're only
0: 55 minutes already. Crikey, we are steaming ahead.
1: The first hour is almost done.
0: It's going so quickly. Nige, we're gonna keep it going then, because we've got lots of songs to play.
1: We don't want to be like too late for the news.
0: Exactly. Tony and Runkton said, good afternoon Amelia, Big Nige and all the regulars, can I please request Circle in the Sand by Belinda Carlisle? Of course you can. And that is here for you now.

0: circle in the sand, and Nige thinks it's sickle in the sand.
1: I did. I always thought it was sickle in the sand.
0: But I do get that because it does sound like she's saying sickle in the sand. Anyone else think that? I think so. I'm with you there, Nige. We're gonna have to keep it going though because we've got lots to come and not enough time basically.
1: Yes.
0: So on the way in just a bit, we're gonna have Nigel's request, which is Summertime City.
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7: From the Sky News Centre at 8. A murder investigation's begun after a man in his 30s was shot dead at a traveller site in Wiltshire. Police were called out to Calcut near Cricklade just after 8 o'clock this morning. A man in his 70s and a woman in her 40s have been arrested. Andy Burnham says his government will be relentless in its efforts to tackle small boat crossings across the English Channel, insisting progress is being made. Speaking in Dover, he said the number of officers targeting people smuggling gangs has more than doubled this year. Shadow Immigration Minister Matt Vickers says Labour's approach isn't working.
8: Since this Prime Minister came to office, more than 2,000 people have arrived and several people have been found dead in the Channel. This is a huge problem. It requires a real sizeable solution. People who come into this country must be detained and must be deported.
7: Two people have died after two Greek firefighting helicopters crashed mid-air. They'd been battling a wind-driven wildfire west of Athens. A British national on board the other aircraft was one of two people who survived. Heat warnings are coming in across much of England tomorrow. The UK Health Security Agency says rising temperatures could pose risks, particularly to the vulnerable. Amber alerts cover the East Midlands, East, South East and London. Scotland's preparing to hand over the Commonwealth Games to the Indian city of Ahmedabad at tonight's closing ceremony. Events have been taking place in Glasgow to mark the next Games in 4 years' time. Scottish band Simple Minds will headline tonight's ceremony. First Minister John Swinney says the event's been an outstanding celebration of sport and diversity. And Motherwell have picked up a 2-1 win for new boss Alfred Johansson in their opening game of the Scottish Premiership season. Ibrahim Saeed got the deciding goal on their trip to Hibs after both sides scored a penalty at Easter Road. That's the latest. I'm Daisy Steele.
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9: Tonight is going to continue to be warm with clear skies and just a few patches of cloud. And tomorrow will be another dry and warm day. Sunshine and a few patches of cloud. But yes, a very hot one. And right now in Portsmouth, it is 23 degrees.
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0: Thank you so much to Nigel for requesting that one from Mike Batt, Summertime City. He said that that one reached number 4 in 1975.
1: Right.
0: News to me. I didn't know that one.
1: It's around my time.
0: That's a, one I'd not heard before. Yeah.
1: All right.
0: I'm liking this, though, because as I said earlier, I have been brought up with these sorts of kind of era of music, the 70s to 90s, I love. But equally, I don't know every song, so I love when there's themes and it brings out old songs that I may not have heard
1: before.
0: That's
1: a good thing about this show, because you get to like listen to other people's tastes in music.
0: Exactly.
1: And you don't play the same old stuff all over again.
0: 100%.
1: You know what I mean? If I'm going into town and I'm streaming some music and stuff like that, I carry on playing the same old stuff, and it's
0: exactly.
1: Just, unless obviously I find like a playlist, and then suddenly that will kind of have a track on it.
0: Yes,
1: but
0: feed into something different.
1: Yeah, exactly.
0: Yeah, and that's it's what's sort great of
1: like,
0: about this.
1: Oh, I like that.
0: Add to playlist.
1: Yeah, and add it a favourite, and then it'll become one of the regular ones that I play to death continuously on a continuous loop.
0: Yeah, and then get sick to death of that one.
1: That's the way it works.
0: That's kind of like me, not to self-plug, but it's kind of reminded me that on a Wednesday night I do a local show here on V2 Radio.
1: Do you now?
0: The local lineup, and that is the same thing for me there. It's brilliant because it's just music that's grassroots, it's all local.
1: All right.
0: But it's all different genres that I may not have listened to previously. You know, there's all sorts of like fusion genres together, you know, three genres put together that I would never have known. It does definitely push your comfort zone out a bit, I guess.
1: Yeah, push your boundaries.
0: Absolutely. Next song we got coming up, it's a request from Michael. Said, good evening, Amelia and Nigel, and the regulars. Hope you're all having a good weekend. We are in Bexhill, our usual campsite, for a few days. All the setup and listening to V2 and have a few beers. Now, we did see their setup. It looks pretty cosy. Looks good.
1: Yeah.
0: I love a camping trip.
1: Yeah, well, I couldn't see any neighbours, so it looks like...
0: That is true, actually.
1: You
0: look alone.
1: Yeah.
0: Are you on a campsite, or are you just in the middle of nowhere? Either way, hope you're safe and having a lovely time. Enjoy your beers. And I think this is a great request, actually. This is Pretty Green Eyes for you here on V2 Radio.

0: What a tune. Thank you so much for Michael for suggesting that one. Ultra Beat for you here on V2 Radio. What a belter, Nige. Indeed, getting us raving here in the studio. Sorry, I didn't have Nigel's mic up.
1: Yeah, I know, talking to myself here.
0: Yeah. Sorry. I'll own up to it. Nige said, indeed, if you didn't hear that one.
1: It was. It was a proper song. I'll tell you what. Yeah, I know, I think we're encroaching on Gary Booker's Saturday night.
0: Do you know what? I
1: know, there's a few records that we've done. There's a few songs that we've taken out of his archive. Yeah,
0: watch out, Gary. Sorry.
1: We're coming in with your show, mate.
0: He may be listening in. So, yeah, big love to Gary. If he is listening in. Tunes. Thank you to Michael for suggesting that one. Next one we have got is a 2003 track by Evanescence, and this is one from Susan. She's requested Bring Me to Life.

0: a change of genre here for you on V2 Radio now. That was a more dramatic song, wasn't it, Nige?
1: Yeah, well, this drink's woke me up.
0: Yeah, has it? Yeah, well, that's funny, because Susan, who just requested that one, has messaged in to say, what a great show so far. Amelia, I hope you are keeping Nige under control.
1: Oh, right, okay.
0: Which is funny, because...
1: crack that whip.
0: Yeah, you've been on the energy drink, so I don't know. Who knows if I'll be able to keep you...
1: I'm going to be like a runaway steamroller.
0: Who knows? Then again, I did have a coffee like half an hour before the show started, and if anyone knows me, I get the jitters if I have too much.
1: Yeah, you were offered decaf as well, and I said, no, I want full strength.
0: Yeah, Mike made me a coffee, offered me decaf. I said, absolutely not, Mike. I've got to be on it. I've got to be awake. You know, anyway. We'll keep him under control, but probably it's going to be the other way around, actually, Susan. So we'll see. We will see. Also had messages from Mark and Pam who were loving the Beach Boys. Don't you worry. We've got one of their songs coming up again in just a moment.
1: I think we're going to have quite a lot of Beach Boys.
0: Yeah, we've had a few.
1: I think the beach theme gives it away.
0: It's a given, isn't it? And the Burstead lads have got the wine out, Ozzy and Scotty.
1: Good lads.
0: So they have got the wine out. They're sitting in the garden. And enjoying the music, which is brilliant. They said, what a better way to spend their Sunday evening than to sit, listen to V2 and drink some wine.
1: I know, a question for you lads, and it was something I saw on a cookery programme yesterday, and it was tied in with chilling red wine. Do you chill your red wine or not?
0: Oh.
1: Yeah, I know.
0: Do you chill your red wine?
1: I don't usually drink red wine. I'm more of a whitey kind of
0: neither
1: person.
0: Neither do I. Yeah. I don't drink red wine. I think
1: I do drink red wine, but I don't. It's not my go-to drink, but it was a thing where, because normally it's served at room temperature.
0: Yeah.
1: But it was a thing yesterday, and they were saying, like, people were chilling their red wine.
0: I've never heard of that.
1: And it was like they were testing red wines that had been chilled and stuff like that. And people were saying, yeah, it gives it a kind of bit different kind of taste.
0: Oh, wow. All this time, no one's known that actually makes it taste good. Maybe different. I'll like it if it's chilled. I need to give that a go. Thanks for the tip there, Nige. Maybe I'll have to go and test that tonight.
1: All right. So, gents... Let me know if you chill your red wine or not.
0: Yeah, message in. Do you? It's a debate, isn't it?
1: Yeah,
0: do you chill it or do you not chill it?
1: I keep saying to Steve, this is turning a cookery broke. Every time it's kind of something comes around, and we end up talking about a meal we've cooked or something like that.
0: I like that. I like these sort of questions as well, because it really gets like people's backs up and like such a divide. Anyway, we're going to continue with the music, and I've got one from Keely in Fishbourne. She's requested this song, which reminds her of, well, her and Mark, her partner, of the summer that their son Louis arrived. Happy times. And that is the song by Sean Paul and Blue Cantrell, Breathe.

0: Thank you so much to Keely and Fishbourne for suggesting Breathe, Sean Paul and Blue Cantrell here on V2 Radio. The Lock-In with me and Big Nige.
1: Yeah, I'm here.
0: Yeah, he is. And we've started a bit of a debate. Nige just said about putting your red wine in the fridge. And
1: chilling red wine, yes.
0: It's not going down well, Nige.
1: Give me a fair. No, you don't chill red wine.
0: That's so wrong.
1: Right. Lawrence, one of the birthday lads. You only chill Rioja red wine.
0: Sorry for the spelling, though. Yeah. It's got me a bit confused. I've never heard of that wine. And I don't know how you spell it, how you say it. So don't worry, Lawrence, because I wouldn't have known either way.
1: Although, chilled red wine, you don't get the full flavour of it. Yeah, maybe. Yeah, I'll go along with that. Although I'm a white wine person, but red wine with a nice bit of cheddar. Awesome. I don't know if that's like an olive in a martini, whether you're putting the cheddar actually in the glass or not.
0: No, just get out. Who's doing that? Oh my gosh, that just made me feel sick.
1: Yeah,
0: I get it. I mean, maybe you don't know, though.
1: Cheese and wine. Cheese and wine does go well.
0: It does, but in the glass?
1: No, not in the glass, no.
0: Or the crumbs. Or anyone else saying anything?
1: No, that's it.
0: Oh, okay. Yeah. Well, yeah, I'm with these people.
1: We've got people rolled up.
0: Yeah, I'm with them.
1: There's some angry people out there. Getting in touch with Ofcom saying, how dare you bring up red wine.
0: Radio, yeah, Lock-In.
1: Suggesting you put red wine in the fridge. How dare you?
0: Oh, brilliant. Also want to say hello to the Witcher family in Farlington. They are tuned in eating their Domino's this evening. Gosh, jealous.
1: Other pizzas are available.
0: Other pizzas are available. Also, other energy drinks are available. I don't know.
1: Unless they're actually eating Domino's.
0: They are.
1: Yeah, like
0: they
1: those. Are. Yeah, like,
0: oh, no, they, yeah, the card tile, game. Yeah.
1: No, the
0: tiles.
1: Yeah, the tiles.
0: They are. They're eating the tiles. Enjoy. What flavour tile?
1: I know, yeah.
0: Meat feast.
1: Yeah. It's a cost of living crisis. Yeah.
0: You see, ball games.
1: Tomorrow it's Monopoly.
0: Yeah. That is great. Uno next. Brilliant. Right, enough of the chat. We're going to go for another request in just a moment. And from that's from Graham. I can't even speak, Nige. Graham in Fareham. And that's a Beach Boys track. Mark and Pam in Littlehampton will be happy to know, as they loved the Beach Boys earlier. And that's going to be Surfer Girl.
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to V2 Radio, The Lock-In, with me, Amelia Barnden, and of course, Nige here in the studio too. Thank you for all your requests. That was from Graham in Fareham, the surfer girl from the Beach Boys, of course. Hope you enjoyed that one. Well on theme for our beach party this evening on your Sunday night, or of course, you can send in tracks from the year 2003, because that's when I was born. The next song request that we've got is actually from my mum, Lisa in Farlington. She's requested a track for her and my dad's wedding anniversary, 35 years tomorrow. And the track title may not scream beach party, but the meaning behind it does. So they got married in Porchester Castle, and my mum said the theme relates to sandcastles. So I've allowed it. And this is the track Always by Atlantic Star.

0: lovely track. Thank you to my mum for requesting that one. Lisa in Farlington. It sounds weird me calling my mum by her actual name, but got to do that to shout her out. And that was a dedicated track for my mum and dad's wedding anniversary tomorrow. 35 years going strong. Thank you for requesting that. Atlantic Star always here on V2 Radio. We've had a couple more messages in. Mick in Bromley said chili makes some excellent red wine, but suggested maybe putting an ice cube in a glass of red. Would you do that? He said, would you drop an ice cube into a glass of red?
1: No, there's limits, Mick. We might have to bar you for that.
0: Yeah, I mean, it depends how quickly you're drinking it, because I suppose if you drink it, if you neck the glass, then it's no different to chilling it, because it's not had time to melt. But as soon as that ice melts,
1: you know, like petrol and oil floats on the top of water. And maybe it's it wouldn't dissolve.
0: It would just sit like the film on the top. All that kind of makes me cringe.
1: Oh, no, no.
0: And I don't even drink red wine, so this is definitely sending me over the edge.
1: Sorry, mate.
0: Can't talk about this any longer.
1: We might have to suspend you from the downlands for suggesting such a thing.
0: Just had a couple of messages in from Lara. Said, congratulations, mum and dad. So shout out Lisa and Paul. And Lawrence said, what a tune. Not heard of that in ages. Oh, yeah. It's a lovely little track there, going back to the 80s. Also, shout out to Connor in Haven. This message did make me laugh, considering it's tickled you, Nige, didn't it?
1: Yeah, well, there's a few things that are going on tonight. Yeah. Shout out to Connor. Yeah, I know. Food of champions, my friend. But did you peel the orange before you dunked it in the chocolate?
0: It just tickled us, Connor. For those that don't know, this is my boyfriend. And he said, shout out to Connor in Haven, having a nice chilled out Sunday evening, eating chocolate orange.
1: Yeah, but I want to know if it's like, you know,
0: like an actual orange and a chocolate fountain, and you kind of dunk it in, and it's sort of like
1: it's just got like a small satsuma or something. And
0: maybe.
1: That
0: also cringes me out. Let's stop talking about red wine and ice cubes and actual oranges.
1: Go back to normal
0: chocolate
1: stuff.
0: Yeah, let's just stick to normal chocolate orange. Well, enjoy, Connor. Hope it's nice. Hope it's tasty.
1: Yeah.
0: Gonna keep going with the requests. This one's for Rupert. This is S Club Party by S Club. Get

0: There ain't no party, ain't Hodge?
1: Like an S Club party.
0: Like, right? A lock-in party, more.
1: Whee,
0: like.
1: Whee. Yes.
0: Hope everyone is having a fabulous evening. We are, Nodge, aren't we?
1: I'm enjoying it.
0: I hope you are.
1: What a top night.
0: Because I am. And I hope you are too. I hope the feeling's mutual. We've still got some more comments coming in about this red wine topic.
1: I know, yeah. We've kicked off something there.
0: It's really started a debate, really. I mean, actually, I say debate. Most people have disagreed with putting any sort of ice or freezing or chilling any sort of red wine. Marky Mark said, and this is a good idea, never heard of this before. Evening all, hope everyone's had a great evening. Why don't you use frozen grapes instead of ice cubes? Because, I mean, that is what wine is, isn't it? It's grapes.
1: Yeah, what a great idea.
0: It makes such sense. Yep. And then eat the grapes after.
1: Yeah, have you ever had frozen grapes?
0: Yes, they are amazing.
1: I know. Yeah,
0: they've got such a crunch, which is what I love about a grape. It's nothing worse than like one of those soggy, ugh. God, I can't talk. I just keep making myself feel weird when talk about stuff like that. But yeah, that's a good shout. And Steve the Grim Reaper said, you can do whatever you like with red wine. It's revolting.
1: Or any wine.
0: He doesn't like any wine. I didn't see that part.
1: I said, would you suggest using it as a drain unblocker? He said, definitely. The best place for wine is down the drain.
0: Oh, well, see, I disagree there.
1: End of the day, it's going to end up down the drain, whether you drink it or don't drink
0: it.
1: It
0: will, but at least drink it. Make the most of it before it gets there. Oh, yes. See, Steve, I'm with you on the red wine front. I'm not quite there yet. I don't think my palate has matured enough, but...
1: Well, as I say, you need to get onto your twilight years before you start enjoying red wine.
0: Red wine's really thick. I don't know why I think that. It just gives me that, like warm.
1: Soup.
0: I guess it's because it's not chilled. Maybe I would enjoy it chilled. Maybe I'm the psychopath. Mm. But I do like a white wine, a rosé wine, but just not the red. Just not the red. But
1: I'm with you on that.
0: Yeah, we're in agreement. We're going to continue with the music, of course, in just a moment. And we've got a request from Eddie in Cosham, a track from Beyonce.
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0: year 2003, Beyonce, Crazy in Love. Thank you to Eddie for suggesting that from Cosham. Hope you're having a lovely evening to everyone. Nige, you've got some big breaking news, though.
1: Oh, go on then, what's that?
0: Wow, oh, I thought you knew what I was getting at there.
1: No.
0: We are full.
1: Oh, yes.
0: Dun, dun, dun. Oh,
1: I thought there was some big breaking news. I thought something exciting had happened.
0: No, just the fact that we are full. So really sorry to everybody. If you had another request in mind,
1: Save it till next week.
0: But yeah. the theme of the year will be completely different. Play it after the show.
1: Yeah.
0: But yeah, thank you to everyone that's got their request in. We've been inundated. So yes, we are full up until maybe even gone 10. Who knows?
1: Oh,
0: but we'll see.
1: Locking at the Downlands on the beach.
0: Yeah, the lock in at the beach. Islanders, assistant manager, bar steward, I think people are calling you, Nige.
1: Yeah, they call me a lot worse.
0: I feel that's unfair, though. I feel like we can just both be assistant manager. But yeah, thank you to everyone for getting their suggestions in. But without further ado, I'm going to play one now. And actually, this is a request from a band who's playing at Back Then Festival. And this is Top Loader, who will be playing next Saturday, and requested by also another band, Airheads. Jordan requested this one. Hopefully see you on Saturday, mate.

0: Hello to Marky Mark, who just waved past, who just drove past and waved at us through the studio, I guess, gates, front door. I mean, we didn't see you, Mark, but I waved back.
1: The gesture's there.
0: Thanks to everyone for tuning in. Hope you're all having a lovely evening. Now, earlier we were speaking to Mike, who was on previous, and he had seen Spider-Man, the new film that's come out literally this week, Spider-Man Brand New Day. Now, Nigel and I both haven't seen it. Has anyone seen it that's listening? Is it good? Is it worth the watch? But the reason I bring this up is tomorrow I think I might have to take the morning off. I might have a lay-in. And to any of my colleagues, managers, anyone listening, is this my request? This is my official request.
1: Have you put official holiday request?
0: I haven't, but this is it. I might have to have a lay-in. And do you know why, Nigel?
1: Why is that?
0: So tomorrow, on the brunch hour, Tanya, the breakfast presenter, is celebrating National Spider Day or National Spider-Man Day. And in doing that, she is bringing back Jake, who recently visited with a couple of snakes, which is fine. I don't really mind a couple of snakes, but he's coming in with tarantulas, Nige. I don't know how I feel about it.
1: I may come in tomorrow, actually. Oh, I've never held a tarantula.
0: I neither, and I don't think I want to. It's not on my radar.
1: All right, okay.
0: Do you want to... Right, okay, deal. We'll swap. You can do my job tomorrow morning. I'll be Nige, you be Amelia. Does that work?
1: What does your job entail then?
0: Just being a yapper.
1: Oh, okay.
0: There you go. Yeah, right. Just being a yapper and just coming in. I mean, I do a lot of the social, like, TikToks. You can do some of those, maybe. Maybe you could film the tarantula, because I don't want to get up close to that.
1: Right, well, we could do some, like, good editing. Well, obviously, you do, like, all
0: the
1: chat, and then suddenly I appear into shot holding a tarantula.
0: Yeah. I'm not here. I can't be here.
1: I could wear a wig.
0: But in all seriousness, I don't know how I'm going to cope. But tune in tomorrow, because you're going to hear Tanya's reaction live.
1: Screaming.
0: On air. Probably. I don't know.
1: I only live in West Hampton. I'll be out there screaming from
0: there. I think you'll hear it from France, to be honest, or especially me, because I will be here. This is not a drill. I will be in the morning. But yeah, tune in to the brunch hour tomorrow morning from 10 a.m. Tanya is going to be joined by Jake from Girls Reptiles, and yeah, he will not be coming alone. He's bringing some friends with him, and I think I'm gonna have to do a runner. But Nige, like we say, we can swap.
1: I may pop in. You know, there is something about tarantulas. They're just like
0: awful.
1: No. Because the thing is, they don't run. Well, they don't run particularly fast. They kind of got an elegant. You know,
0: elegant.
1: Yeah.
0: Well, I don't know
1: why they move.
0: The
1: yeah.
0: I get it, because I said this when it first got kind of announced that we were going to be having some tarantulas in, and I said absolutely not. But I do kind of see the fact that the small kind of, or not even small, but like house spiders that are fairly decent size.
1: Yeah.
0: They scuttle, don't they?
1: Yeah,
0: very
1: they
0: quick.
1: Move. Yeah.
0: I guess tarantulas feel more mammal-like. Mm. They are big. They are there. You can see them. And that's the thing about spiders, is that they scuttle and they scurry and you don't know where they've gone. I still don't think I'm going to like it. No. I don't know if I want to touch one, get close to it. But Mike seems to think that I'm going to be giving it cuddles because it's hairy and furry and cute. Absolutely
1: I'm hairy and
0: not.
1: Furry.
0: And cute?
1: No, certainly not.
0: Right, we're going to stop this spider chat before I absolutely freak, Nige, because the more I think about it, the more my hairs are standing up in the worst way. Now we're going to have a track from Connor and Haven. Hope you've enjoyed your chocolate orange, whether you've finished it or not. And this is Wayne Wonder from 2003, No Letting Go.

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8: From the Sky News Centre at 9, two firefighters have been killed after two helicopters collided while tackling wildfires west of Athens. The Greek Fire Service says the victims were the only people on one aircraft while the two crew members on the second survived. The Prime Minister's visited Dover to highlight the government's efforts to crack down on the people smuggling gangs behind small boat crossings. Andy Burnham says the number of National Crime Agency officers targeting organised immigration crime has more than doubled this year. The 2,000 migrants have crossed the channel since he took over from Sir Keir Starmer. Mr Burnham insists the government's strategy is beginning to work but admits more needs to be done.
9: Clearly progress is being made, but we're not complacent, and it's why I am here. It's why I've come down on Sunday to see the team, to listen to what they think needs to be done, what further can be done.
8: A murder investigation's begun after a man in his 30s was shot dead at a traveller site in Wiltshire. Police were called out to Calcut near Cricklade just after 8 o'clock this morning. Heat warnings are coming in across much of England tomorrow. The UK Health Security Agency says rising temperatures could pose risks, particularly to the vulnerable. In sport, the Commonwealth Games are officially coming to an end with the closing ceremony in Glasgow. Live now to Kat Suave.
10: Glasgow is about to hand over the tournament to the Indian city of Ahmedabad, which will host the Games in 2030. Tonight we'll see a three-part ceremony with music and dance from both Scotland and India fusing together. We'll also hear performances from Simple Minds and Sandy Tom. Organisers have promised it'll showcase the joy, colour and unity of the Games.
8: Thanks, Kat. Elsewhere, Motherwell picked up a 2-1 win for new boss Alfred Johansson in their opening game of the Scottish Premiership season. St Johnstone marked their top flight return with a 4-3 victory over Kilmarnock. That's the latest. I'm Daisy Steele.
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12: Tonight's going to continue to be warm with clear skies, just a few patches of cloud, nothing too crazy. Tomorrow will continue as well to be dry, hot, sunshine and just a few patches of cloud, the same as we've been seeing these last few days. Currently in Bognor Regis, it is 22 degrees.
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0: takes me right back to watching Top Gun Maverick in the cinema. That is I Ain't Worried by One Republic. Thank you to Kerry for requesting that one. And that is the song that you can see in the film when they're throwing volleyballs and they're on the beach, which is perfect for tonight's theme. Hope you enjoyed that
1: indeed,
0: one.
1: Indeed, that does tie in well.
0: It does indeed. And I love that track. It just gives me all the summer vibes. So yeah, great choice, Kerry. And we're going to go straight into the next one. Mick in Bromley suggested Walking Into Sunshine by Central Line and said, a very good evening, Governoress. Is that how you say that? Governoress?
1: Yeah, probably Governoress.
0: Governoress. I don't know if I'm saying that correctly. And Chief Bar Steward Big Nige, have a good one. Thank you so much, Mick. Here's your track.

Such a summery song. Beach Boys surfing here on V2 Radio. We're going to go straight into the next one. No messing about now. Going to go for a 2003 track. Of course, not going for the beach theme, but going for... Actually, no, this kind of fits both, you know. Like a Stone, Audio Slave. I guess there are stones on the beach. Thank you to Brian Lee on the Solent for suggesting that one.

Slave, Like a Stone here on V2 Radio with me, Amelia Barnden. And Big Nige, thank you for tuning in for the lock-in. Hope you're having a fabulous end to your weekend, and I hope you've been enjoying the lovely weather and enjoying the theme for this week, of course, beach party or from the year 2003. Now, coming up, we are going to have a Bob Marley track, but first we're going to play Chris in Chichester's track suggestion, and that is Margate by Chaz and Dave.

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1: With the Little Botanical at Fernley in North Street, Chichester. For gorgeous plants, flowers and gifts.
0: How better to reach thousands of people across the South than advertising with V2 Radio? But don't just take our word for it. Here's what Rebecca from Ashton Care says.
2: It's a bit daunting when you think, oh, we'll go on the radio. Well, how do you go about it? You know, do you need an ad? How do you create an ad? But it was quite easy, actually. We reached out, and the person that we were working with, she took care of everything, really. Came in, got to know us, and just delivered it from there. We work with V2 on a number of things, and they come up with solutions. They can be quite solution-focused, so you've got nothing to lose and possibly everything to gain. 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

nice and upbeat for you on this Sunday night. The lock-in here with me, Amelia Barnden, and Big Nige in the studio at the Downlands Arms. Sorry, not the studio. Where are we? We, of course, are in the Downlands Arms for the lock-in with a beach party vibe going on. We've got beach balls, cocktails. No, we don't. I'm joking. But Nige did supply me with an energy drink earlier, so that is getting me buzzing. So hope you have been enjoying the show as much as we have here in the studio. But yeah, we've got loads of tracks to come. I mean, the amount of requests we've had is quite a lot, but we'll just go over. The next request is one from Jackie in Bognor, a track I absolutely love. This is Waves.

I've got to say, Jackie, you have got impeccable taste. One of my favourite songs of all time. Mr. Probs here on V2 Radio with Waves. And we got a few messages from that one, so it's a crowd favourite. Jen and Gary Booker have said, what a tune. They've just got home and tuned in, said great stuff. And yeah, they have really liked that one. And yeah, it's a crowd pleaser. It's definitely a tune and such a summer vibe. So good theme this evening that we've got. We're going to go for another tune, a different vibe. That was quite like beach party vibe. This is very like dancey. Sean DePaul is next up, and this is a request from Graham in Tangmere.

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0: Only Sean DePaul here on V2 Radio with temperature, and it's currently 20 degrees here in the Downlands Arms. We've luckily got aircon on, Nige, so are you all right? You feeling cool?
1: I know, it's cool in here.
0: It is. We're lucky. We are lucky. I'm not feeling too hot, but hope everyone out there that might not have the luxury of aircon, because we live in the UK, it shouldn't be this hot, is doing okay. If you've got methods to keep cool, please do let me know, because when I get home, I'm going to be needing them. I don't like to be a Debbie Downer, but I hope that this temperature and, you know, cools down a bit and we get some rain, because I'm kind of worried. I'm kind of worried for the grass. And I know that everyone's going to say, oh, don't wish away the warm weather. I love the warm weather, don't get me wrong. But we equally haven't had rain in about a month, have we not?
1: Had a brief bit last week, but it was like dribbles.
0: Yeah, and I didn't actually witness that. The only reason I knew it had rained is my car was extremely, like, dirty with the drops.
1: Yeah, I got it, yep.
0: Yeah, I didn't know it had rained. But, yeah, look, don't come for me. I am coming from the right intentions. Next up, we have got a bit of a tongue twister of a title. One I've not actually heard prior to this. It's Itsy Bitsy Teeny Weeny Yellow Polka Dot Bikini.
1: Oh, yeah.
0: What a great track name. And that's from Sarah Jane in Bognor. She said she's had a very busy week away with the grandkids and she's missing Guernsey. I'm assuming that's where she went away. Hope you had a lovely time. And now we're going to play that track here for you on V2 Radio by Brian Hyland.

0: I'm laughing here in the studio. Nigel's bringing out all the moves tonight. If only you could see the moves that he's been pulling. Earlier on, it just started with a bit of a kind of subtle head nod. Then it was the kind of like fingers in the air. And now it's full on salsa on the seat there, Nigel.
1: I know.
0: I'm loving that.
1: Now, I pulled something.
0: Pulled a muscle. Got to warm up. Can you just ad-lib what you told me before that song started?
1: Yeah, Jimmy Mallett did a cover version of this.
0: Mm.
1: But his only kind of contribution to it was,
0: I need to give that a listen. Because you sound, I'm assuming, dead on. Like, that's identical. I need to give it a listen. So I said to Nige halfway through the song, I'll just put your mic up and you could do it. And he then walked out the room.
1: I ran.
0: So yeah, I took that as a no. next up, Pete and Bogner has suggested Peaches by The Stranglers.

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0: for Mick in Bromley. Walking into Sunshine by Central Line. Apologies, Mick, for not playing that track earlier.
1: Yeah, we got it right this time.
0: Yes, there you are. You've got your request. So I hope you enjoyed that one. And yeah, the Beach Boys played earlier. And yeah, I don't think he was best pleased. It's not one that he would have picked. So hope you enjoyed that one playing for you. Next.
1: Someone picked it, though.
0: I don't know who that was. And I'm trying to remember what track it even was because I don't have it here in front of me. So somehow it ended up on the system. But nonetheless, all good. It's all in the beach party. And next up, we're having a Ibiza theme, Café Del Mar by Energy 52. And that has been picked by Russell the Raver.

0: What a tune. It's giving Gary Booker on a Saturday night. But it's a Sunday, Nige, and we're here for the lock-in. It's V2 Radio. Thank you so much for joining us. Assistant Manager Amelia and...
1: Bar Steward Nige.
0: Big Nige. And Ozzy and Scotty just messaged in to say, if Gary Booker is listening, he'd feel proud by playing this music. Brilliant tune. He is listening, and he actually did message in to say, Russ the Raver, a legend for this. So again, another crowd pleaser, Russell the Raver with his request. Cafe Del Mar by Energy 52. Next track is a request from the Isle of Wight. Sean has requested The Drifters with Under the Boardwalk.

0: Under the Boardwalk. Drifters here on V2 Radio with the lock-in. Nige and I are here for you at the Downlands Arms. It's going to be a lock-in, though,
1: it's
0: Nige.
1: It's going to be a proper lock-in at the lock-in.
2: Yeah.
0: Yeah.
1: We're going to dim the lights in this beach hut we've got.
0: I love it. Yeah, the sunglasses are on still. Yeah. We're having a great time. The moon is, I don't know, out. I don't know. I'm trying to get in the vision. Maybe we should dim the light a little bit. Get into this beachy vibe. But the music continues and Kazin Haynal is next. And she said, evening, Amelia and Big Nige. Hope all is well. Can I request sunglasses? In fact, no, it's not next. I do apologise. I'm very confused looking at the log now. That is not the next one. The next one is from Steve the Grim Reaper. Sorry, Kaz. Your request is still on there. It's just not next. The Tide is High by Blondie. Steve the Grim Reaper is next here on V2.

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6: From the Sky News Centre at 10, two people have died after two Greek firefighting helicopters crashed mid-air. They've been battling a wind-driven wildfire west of Athens. A Greek and Danish national on one of the aircraft died. A British national on board the other was one of two people who survived. Iranian military sources have accused Donald Trump of lying after he claimed Tehran asked him to call off planned strikes. The US president says he's paused military action to give diplomacy a chance, insisting a deal could be reached quickly. Middle East commentator Tara Kangaloo says Iran remains prepared for any escalation.
7: What the Iranians are essentially demanding as of today, we can sum it up to say more control over the Strait of Hormuz, and they also want still some right to charge, whether that be a toll, a fee, a VAT, however they want to phrase it, but ultimately the recognition that they are in control.
6: Greek police say a man has made a confession after the body of a British woman was discovered in a suitcase in Athens. Elizabeth Jane Ross from Edinburgh is believed to have died several days before she was found dead in a derelict building last month. Andy Burnham says his government will be relentless in its efforts to tackle small boat crossings across the English Channel. He says the number of officers targeting people smuggling gangs has more than doubled this year. In sport, a look ahead to the 2030 event in the Indian city of Ahmedabad forms part of the Commonwealth Games closing ceremony, which is continuing in Glasgow. Live now to Kat Suave.
8: Athletes from all over the world have been celebrating the 11 days of sporting excellence we've seen here. The closing ceremony's already seen Delta Goodrum perform, while Simple Minds will headline this evening's party. We'll also see India's biggest dance and music stars as the three-part handover to Ahmedabad begins. More than 1,100 medals have been handed out.
6: Thanks, Kat. And Motherwell started their Scottish Premiership campaign with a 2-1 win away to Hibs. That's the latest. I'm Daisy Steele.
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0: That was Rein Me In from Sam Fender and Olivia Dean. That was Lara's request here on VT Radio's The Lock-In. And before that, apologies to Kaz. That was her track Sunglasses by Tracy Ullman. But I did get reined in, didn't I? Not?
1: Yes, we did.
0: It's like tech problem, but nothing that couldn't be resolved.
1: Indeed, no, we have resolved it.
0: It's all good.
1: But as you can probably tell, we have got a lock-in at The Lock-In.
0: It is, yeah. I mean, but what, it's like 13 what? Minutes past 10.
1: Yeah.
0: It's a classic lock-in, eh?
1: Yeah, I know, yeah. Dim the lights, cash only at the bar, please.
0: Yeah, I'm going to ring the bell in a minute. Next up, we've got Watermelon Sugar, Harry Styles for Izzy and Pop.

0: Watermelon Sugar here on V2 Radio. That was for Izzy in Pompey. Thank you for requesting a bit of Harry Styles. She knows me well. She knows I'd enjoy that. And of course, the beach theme, the summer theme is absolutely there. Now, of course, like we've said, it is a full lock-in. We have gone over. Don't tell anyone. But Kaz has said, dim the lights, close the curtains, cash at the bar, free nuts. Sure, Kim.
1: Go for it, yes.
0: Go for it. She said, catch a Friday. Because, yes, I'll be doing Steve's Friday show. Ooh. Yeah, so that'll be great. Again, being left loose at the V2 HQ. But hopefully
1: but it's not your first rodeo.
0: It's not now. It's not my first rodeo now, thank goodness. And Kerry also said, well, we are having Med-style weather and most bars don't shut till gone midnight. Lol. I mean, Kerry, I don't know what you're suggesting. We're not going to be staying that late, but yes.
1: We've got a couple of songs to go.
0: We've got a few, but not midnight. And the next one we have got for you is Broken Stones by Paul Weller. And that's for John on the Isle of Wight.

0: Broken Stones, Paul Weller here on V2 Radio, the lock-in with myself, Amelia, and I'm here, of course, in the Downlands Arms.
1: We're big night.
0: Yeah, and it's coming to an end. We're locking
1: up.
0: We are.
1: Glasses are clean.
0: Sadly.
1: Ready for the next stint.
0: Yeah, ready to welcome more customers next week. But yeah, thank you to everyone for tuning in. But don't worry. Please don't go is the next song. And that is a request from Mark and Pam in Littlehampton. Casey and the Sunshine Band here for you on V2 Radio.

0: I wish we couldn't go. I've loved this so much, Nige. Have you?
1: Yeah, it's been delightful this evening, yes.
0: Yeah, it's been lovely. Thank you for having me on the lock-in. First time, so it's been great.
1: No, yeah, you mastered this.
0: Oh, it's been lovely. So thank you so, so much. And to all of the listeners and the requests that have come in, thank you so, so much. And we're going to do a roll call now. And this is where it's going to be interesting, because I feel like I said to Nige, I feel like I'm going to sound like an auctioner. So here we go. Let's say a good thank you and goodbye, good night for the lock-in to, let's start from the top. Dawn, not from Parkgate. Richard, not from Parkgate. Jenny, aka Steve's birthday neighbour. Kim, Tanya, Shani from Littlehampton. Ian, David. Mr. V, Middleton-on-Sea. Ozzy and Scotty from Rustington. Tony in Runcton. Nigel Coleman. Michael Hancock. Susan Weldon. Keely in Fishbourne. Graham in Fareham. Lisa in Farlington, aka my mother. Rupert. Eddie in Cosham. Jordan. Connor in Havant. Kerry. And Mick in Bromley. Brian from Leon the Solent. Graham from Tangmere. Chris in Chai. Sarah Jane in Bognor, Pete from Bognor, Russell the Raver, Sean in the Isle of Wight, Kaz in Hainault, Steve the Grim Reaper, Mark and Pam from Littlehampton,

Lara, Izzy and Pompey, the Witcher family, John in the Isle of Wight, Lisa in Farlington, Jackie in Bognor, and Jen and Gaz. Thank you so much, all of you, for tuning in, for getting

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1: Hey, no problem.
0: It's always been a pleasure. Oh, thank you so much. And this has been the lock-in at V2 Radio at the Downlands Arms. Hope you've enjoyed. You can catch me on a Wednesday night for the local lineup from 9 p.m. Until then, have a lovely week. Enjoy the sunshine. And Big Nige, thank you so much.
1: No problem. Good night, everybody.
0: Good night. And now it's V2 and Chill here on V2 Radio, and I'll leave you with that. Have a lovely rest of your evening.
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0: How better to reach thousands of people across the South than advertising with V2 Radio? But don't just take our word for it. Here's what Rebecca from Ashton Care says.
2: It's a bit daunting when you think, oh, we'll go on the radio. Well, how do you go about it? 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But it was quite easy, actually. We reached out, and the person that we were working with, she took care of everything, really. Came in, got to know us, and just delivered it from there. 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
7: From the Sky News Centre at 11, two firefighters have been killed after two helicopters collided while tackling wildfires west of Athens. The Greek Fire Service says the victims were the only people on one aircraft while the two crew members on the second survived. The collision happened over the Sartha area. Meanwhile, Greek police say a man has made a confession after the body of a British woman was discovered in Athens. Elizabeth Jane Ross from Edinburgh is believed to have died several days before she was found in a derelict building last month. Andy Burnham says his government will be relentless in tackling small boat crossings across the English Channel. Speaking in Dover, he said the number of officers targeting people smuggling gangs has more than doubled this year. Shadow Immigration Minister Matt Vickers says Labour's approach isn't working.
8: Since this Prime Minister came to office, more than 2,000 people have arrived and several people have been found dead in the Channel. This is a huge problem. It requires a real sizeable solution. People who come into this country must be detained and must be deported.
7: A man in his 70s and a woman in her 40s have been arrested after a man was shot dead at a traveller site in Wiltshire. Police were called out to Calcutt near Cricklade just after 8 o'clock this morning. In sport, the Commonwealth Games in Glasgow have drawn to a close after 11 days of sporting action. We go live now to Kat Suave.
9: Simple Minds have brought the curtain down on the Games with a huge firework display over the River Clyde. The closing ceremony featured a fusion of Scottish and Indian culture in preparation for the next tournament in Amverdad in 2030. The home nations took home 196 medals over the course of the Games.
7: Elsewhere, St Johnstone kicked off their first season back in the Scottish Premiership with a thrilling 4-3 victory over Kilmarnock. There was also a positive start for Motherwell as they won 2-1 away to Hibs. That's the latest from the Sky News Centre. I'm AJ Walsh.
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6: From the Sky News Centre at midnight, a British national is reported to be among survivors after two Greek firefighting helicopters crashed, killing two other people. They collided mid-air yesterday as crews fought a major wildfire west of the capital, Athens. Iranian military sources have accused Donald Trump of lying after he claimed Tehran asked him to call off planned strikes. The US president says he paused military action to give diplomacy a chance, insisting a deal could be reached quickly. But officials in Tehran deny making any such request. Middle East commentator Tara Kangerlou says Iran remains prepared for any escalation.
7: What the Iranians are essentially demanding as of today, we can sum it up to say more control over the Strait of Hormuz, and they also want still some right to charge, whether that be a toll, a fee, a VAT, however they want to phrase it, but ultimately the recognition that they are in control.
6: Greek police say a man has made a confession after the body of a British woman was discovered in Athens. Elizabeth Jane Ross from Edinburgh is believed to have died several days before she was found in a derelict building last month. Andy Burnham says his government will be relentless in its efforts to tackle small boat crossings across the English Channel. 2,000 migrants have crossed since he took over from Sir Keir Starmer. Speaking in Dover, he said the government's strategy is beginning to work, but admits more needs to be done.
8: Clearly progress is being made, but we're not complacent, and it's why I am here. It's why I've come down on Sunday to see the team, to listen to what they think needs to be done, what further can be done.
6: In sport, Motherwell have started the Scottish Premiership season with a 2-1 win away to Hibs. Earlier, St Johnstone marked their return to the top flight with a 4-3 victory over Kilmarnock. And England have finished second in the Commonwealth Games medal table, taking home 29 goals. Host Scotland ended fifth with 13 goals, Neil Fackie taking two of those in the paracycling. Wales came ninth with 9 titles. That's the latest. I'm AJ Walsh.
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